Hey, it's the Rula Show with Eric. 7 o'clock Monday morning. It's time for Look at Me Now. Somebody told you, you can't, you won't, you'll never, but you did it. Look at you now. We'll hear your stories on 104.1 KRBT.

0: For some of y'all, Sunday scaries for like the last time as school is closing for the summer. You know, I wish adults, we don't have a summer break. I wish I had a summer break. Kind of jealous that y'all get. I can't wait for y'all. Like class of 2026, you're about to learn. 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

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Ella Langley on your Sunday fun day. 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Shout out to the class of 2026. It's about that time.

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There he is. Going to be here Wednesday, May 27th. Want to win your way in to go see him for free, Toyota Center? 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

Astros not doing great. So I'm excited for the Texan season to get underway. I know we're still a long ways away, but we found out they're going to open at home September 13th against the Buffalo Bills. That's going to be a tough first game. Wow. 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

Access to Alex Warren, Wednesday, May 27th. Be here in the Toyota Center. Got your tickets. 9 to 5. When Alex tells you to call in Monday through Friday, you call her 104. 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

H-Town's own Baby Bash. 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My name is Tyler Fry. Hopefully you are having yourself a great weekend and a fantastic Sunday night.

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2: It's like, baby, how I look? 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Oh, you looking real good, Chin? I was like, yeah. She's like, you looking like Usher. I was like, oh, okay. And then she said, with diabetes. I was like, what?
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30: 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Why? 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
1: 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We're going to have a Roses update with Kelsey. After she found out her one-night stand was not with the groomsman from a bachelor party, but with the groom. What happened after the phone call? 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

Noah Kahan. He's got a stadium concert that pretty much sold out everywhere in a matter of minutes. He's a big deal. If you could sell out, you know, stadiums, you're doing all right.

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Somebody told you, you can't, you won't, you'll never, but you did it. 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

There's no way this can be true. TMZ posted last week that Taylor Swift called all the celebs that were invited to her wedding by phone. Is it going to be a small wedding? Was it like 5, 10 people? 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That

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We're going to have a Roses update with Kelsey. After she found out her one-night stand was not with the groomsman from a bachelor party, but with the groom, what happened after the phone call? 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

access to Alex Warren. It's going to be here Wednesday, May 27th. 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

BTS Swim are going to be one of the performers joining Shakira and Madonna at the halftime of the World Cup, the FIFA World Cup finale at MetLife Stadium in July. It's going to be a fun concert. Man, those are three big hitters. It's KRBE.

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Taylor Swift making it known that there's another album coming out this year, I think. I have a feeling it's got to be before 2027. 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

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Best summer travel destinations. They're saying that Austin is the most affordable place to go hang out for the summer in Texas. Now, Houston, we made the list at 20th, and Dallas made it at 21. San Antonio, 11th. I really thought Austin would be the most expensive place to go hang out in. When I was young, I fell in love.

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Kelsey had a one-night stand with a guy that she thought was a guest at a bachelor party, but the bachelor party was actually his. How did it all fall out during the weekend? 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

I see you, class of 2026, and some of you are still cramming. 104.1 KRBE from the short code 37530, where you can text us. We got a few requests for some wake me up music. I got you.

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2: Say, baby, how I look? 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I was like, yeah. She's like, you looking like Usher. I was like, oh, okay. And then she said, with diabetes. I was like, what?
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You know he had to feel very proud because he sang Risk It All. 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

He has been trending number one on Apple Music the whole weekend. 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What do you think of Drake's albums? 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

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Kelsey had a one-night stand with a guy who thought was a guest at a bachelor party. 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Just

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Yeah.

I got drive, I don't need a car. Money really all that we fiendin' for. 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Fall off what? I ain't seen the horse. Called your bluff, better cite the source. Fame ain't something that I need no more.

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TS13. Will Taylor Swift drop an album this year, or is she waiting till 2027? There are people saying online that she already dropped the hints. 104.1 KRVE. I didn't see them, but I'm guessing before 2027. That's my guess.

Unpredictable Texas weather calls for guaranteed energy savings with TXU Energy Ultimate Season Pass. 50% off energy charges during peak winter and summer, plus even more months of automatic savings. That's relief that adds up to more than $450 a year.

fade eventually. So if our time is running out, day after day, we'll make the mundane a masterpiece. Oh my, my, oh my, my love, I take one look at you, you're taking me out.

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Turns out people are still studying and doing their cramming right now. 104.1 KRB, thanks for texting us at 37530. We always want to hear from you. And I want to get you some energy with Zara Larson right after Benson. KRB, good morning.

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Have the best morning you've ever had and the best week you've ever had. 104.1 KRBE. My name is Rio. Thanks so much for hanging out with me on the overnight. You got the family coming in. You got Rula, you've got Eric, you've got Special K and Sam. They're up next. Have yourself a great morning. Have

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2: It's like, baby, how I look? 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She's like, you looking like Usher. I was like, oh, okay. And then she said, with diabetes. I was like, what?
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0: I have to go on a trip. Next week for a wedding. I do have to bring this stupid thing. The thing is too big. I don't want to carry that thing around.
1: That's your new life, friend.
0: I think there's a mini one.
2: How are you even packing that?
0: I saw like an Instagram video where you could get a smaller one.
1: Mm-hmm. What if you don't have it with you for just those 2 days?
0: I mean, I think I'll be fine.
2: Yeah, you're going to die?
0: No.
1: Because you're not breathing in your sleep? You didn't know before?
0: I mean, now that I got my nose fixed, I'm
1: Yeah, why don't you try
0: bad.
1: It? Here we are putting me in the answer. I'm like, why don't you try it?
0: Yeah, don't come back.
1: I'm like, just try it.
2: You'll be fine.
0: I did it my whole life before.
1: I'm a doctor.
0: Yeah. I'm supposed to get like fitted for this thing in my
1: travel CPAP?
0: For my teeth. They do the
2: night guard
0: scan, and it's like a guard. You put it in there, and it keeps like your tongue from going in the back of your throat. Oh,
1: that's a lot of adulting talk, Eric.
0: Yeah. I don't want to do this.
1: That almost sounds unbelievable. That's your believe it or not story.
0: It sucks to get older.
1: It's nice to get old, but at the same time,
0: then again, I know people
1: not.
0: That are like in their 20s, they have sleep apnea, so it's not like
1: that's
0: it's...
1: That's correct.
2: Right.
1: Okay, Patricia, you are on Believe It or Not. What is the story you're going to share with us?
3: Okay, just bear with me just a second because it's really hard to talk about still, but...
1: Really?
3: Back in October, not this past October, but the October before, my husband and I went to Colorado with my aunt and her fiance at the time. They wanted to go to Colorado and have their little ceremony there.
1: Mm-hmm.
3: So while we were there, we did a lot of tourist stuff, and... the one and only thing that my aunt's now husband wanted to do was go do a mine tour. And
1: a mine tour? So, like, what's the mine?
0: Or mine? Like, you go underground?
1: Like a coal mine?
2: Right.
3: Yes.
0: Okay.
1: A mine tour.
0: So you're going to go to... Okay.
3: A mine tour. So we go. Everything's good. My aunt was trying to... She said she didn't want to go, but... talking about it after the fact, she was trying to give me a way out because she thought I was just doing it so nobody got mad at me.
1: Okay.
3: So anyways, so when you go down, it's the Molly Catherine mine tour. I always forget the name of the town, but we were going to go up to Pikes Peak, but we stopped there first. So we go. When you go down on the mine tour, it's 1,000 feet down into the ground, and there's two elevators.
1: Okay.
3: And there's somebody at the top that is controlling the elevators.
1: Mm-hmm.
3: So there's two elevators. There was six people in the top, two being two kids, and then there was seven in our cart. And we were completely like, all of us were like big adult sized people in a very, very, very
1: small space.
3: Tight spot.
1: I already am claustrophobic hearing the story. I can't breathe. Like, I am taking deep breaths.
0: Please don't tell me you got stuck in there because I'm getting claustrophobic.
1: What happened in that elevator? What happened, the seven of y'all?
3: So the tour guide had a hard time closing our door. At one point I even told him, hey, like, I don't know how this works, but maybe you can go on the top. They have small, like, there was a group of three friends and they were very slim, and then they had the two kids. He didn't answer me. So he had gotten out, got back in, and
1: I would have gotten out.
0: Yeah.
3: And
1: what
3: so
1: happened?
3: we are descending. And this was in October, like the beginning of October, so it'll explain my mentality for a quick second when all this happened. But we start descending, and then all of a sudden, like, the elevator starts shaking, and I don't know if this is okay or not, and then rocks start hitting us.
1: Oh, my God.
3: And debris and stuff like that. And all of a sudden, we hear this. Well, we all heard different things from the tour guide. I heard him say... this isn't good.
1: Oh, no. Great. Okay, I can't breathe. What happened? Was there some kind of like what was it? Like an avalanche of rocks in the mine?
2: Right.
1: The mine collapsed?
2: Stuck? Like, what happened?
1: Did you stop?
2: What happened?
1: Did you get stuck? Did somebody pass away?
2: Did somebody rescue you?
1: Oh, my God.
3: We got stuck.
1: For how long?
3: And it's not even the worst part. Over an hour.
1: Oh, my God.
3: About 500 feet down into the ground.
1: Oh, my God.
3: At this point, we didn't know what was happening. We all of a sudden, we just came to a very abrupt stop. My aunt says he's gone.
1: I can't breathe.
0: He's gone.
1: He's gone.
3: Yeah, he's gone. The tour guide was gone. The people at the top of us were like, there's a man in here with us. And we were like, is this like, in my mind, I didn't say anything because I was freaking out. I knew if I talked, I was going to lose it.
1: So did he die? The tour guide died in the elevator?
3: He died. So what happened was, what we think is he didn't close the gate all the way.
1: Oh, my God.
0: Like you said, to get the gate
3: shaft, ripped off, And when you're going down, there are open holes, like little manholes, I guess, when they used to go and like take breaks or go down other tunnels or whatever.
1: Yeah.
3: But what we're thinking is he got sucked out. He got crushed, completely crushed, mangled. And then at the top of the elevator, there's like openings, and he fell inside with them.
1: Good Lord! Now, oh my God!
3: At this point, we still didn't know what happened. We didn't know why
1: y'all are stuck for an hour.
0: I'm gonna look this up and read the story. Hey,
1: this is October 2024. Happened.
0: Quick question. Just answer really quick. When you get back up, do they give you your money back?
1: Oh my God, Eric, that's your biggest concern.
3: No.
0: Wait, you didn't get your money? You didn't get a refund?
3: No. No.
0: Dang.
1: No. Oh, my God. And, Patricia.
3: And
1: oh
3: so
1: no.
3: we were down there for an hour, freaking out, not knowing why. The tour guide ended up dying at the top. He was bleeding on us for an hour.
1: Oh, God. Okay. You know what? Honey. My Patricia, gosh. I'm going to need a raw feed with some, to give us some
0: Patricia,
1: time.
0: I love you.
1: Because
0: that story
1: I know
0: forever.
1: That you are traumatized. And guess what it says here? Molly Kathleen Goldmine Tour. Is that what you were on? Molly Kathleen Goldmine Tour in Cripple Creek, Colorado?
3: Yes,
1: it says on Google, permanently closed.
0: You're on the last ride ever.
3: Permanently closed now. It's permanently closed now.
1: My gosh, Patricia.
0: That's going to screw you up.
1: And the way
3: I am
1: that they
3: so
1: sorry.
3: Us after the fact was so awful.
1: I'm
3: that town
1: so
3: is so awful.
1: I am so sorry you
0: that
1: had to go
0: sucks.
1: Through that, Patricia. That is traumatizing. Although I'm oddly curious
3: so
1: for
3: bad.
1: More
3: I
1: details, but we're out of time.
0: Yeah.
1: It was so bad. You still have what?
0: PTSD.
3: Y'all are the only ones that I haven't even told my friends or anybody because it's been really... It's really hard to talk about.
1: Oh,
3: I still
1: honey.
3: Wake up in panic thinking about those feelings of... So let me tell y'all one more detail. So there's somebody at the top that's operating the elevator to go down and up, and there's like a pull chain.
1: Uh-huh.
3: The only thing that saved us from hitting the bottom was the guy operating it was doing his job. A split second would have caused us to crash the ground. The only reason he stopped it is because he said something sounded weird.
1: Good.
3: He would have never known, and we would have just hit the bottom.
1: Okay, listen, my mama heart is going out to you. For all I know, we're the same age, or I don't know. But you need to talk to somebody about this, honey.
3: Now.
1: You need to talk to somebody about
3: I
1: this.
3: I do. I go to therapy.
1: Okay, good.
3: I go to therapy.
1: Because, honey,
0: I think it may be
1: I need
0: helping.
1: Therapy from the story. I mean, and I wasn't even in that thing, being bled on for an hour by a man who'd been crushed.
0: The courage to call in.
1: Yeah. Thank you, Patricia. We give you a big Rula Show with Eric hug. We love you so much. Thank you for sharing
3: Thank
1: your
3: you.
1: Stories.
4: It's not an argument. 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
0: You think he's listening?
1: In Iceland?
2: Oh,
1: in
2: yes.
1: Iceland.
2: To make sure that we didn't mess up.
0: Listen to himself.
2: Just kidding.
1: What's the time changing?
0: I don't know.
1: But can you imagine canceling your graduation because you didn't take a class on UFOs? Well, if you're excited about aliens like he is, just wait. Here's what's going on.
39: Hey, KRBE. This is Dakota. I would like to, if you guys pranked my wife, Kelsey. She is graduating from UHCL with her bachelor's degree in anthropology, and she's just incredibly stressed. You know, we're both first-generation college students, and something we both won, and she's just making sure everything's lined up, and I think it would be really funny just to give her just a little bit more stress before she's done with all of this.
0: Oh, great. All right, so how am I going to give her stress? What's the idea behind it?
39: I'm thinking you can call her and you can tell her, hey, you know, it looks like we still need a couple of credits. So are we going to finish those over the summer and something like that and kind of just like see how it rolls from there?
3: Okay, because when is she supposed to graduate?
39: And literally this Saturday.
3: Oh, well, we better record this right now. Okay, so why don't I tell her that she needs to take some classes in alien-human hybrids since, you know, anthropology is the study of humans and history and cultures and such from what I remember. All right, let's see if we can pull this off here. She actually is calling me back because she didn't pick up the phone. So here she is calling me. Good morning, anthropology.
4: Hi, good morning.
3: Kelsey?
4: Yes, that's me.
3: Okay. Thank you so much for calling us back. I'll knock this out. Yes, calling in regards to the graduation requirements and Ms. apartment.
4: Yes.
3: Okay. I'm looking through them here, and it says there's a couple things missing. Did you go in and delete some classes?
4: No.
3: Hopefully, I did not do that. This is my second day here, and I'm going through the grad requirements, and it looks like there's a bunch. Oh, no. You know what? I may have deleted these. What were the last two classes that you took?
4: Well, this semester I took astronomy. I took lab for astronomy. Uh-oh. I took human geography, maps and map making.
3: I am so sorry. I must have deleted those out of your file here. Okay. They don't want to let you graduate as of yet because of these missing classes. And we don't want to put an asterisk up on your diploma.
4: Okay, but those classes are completed, and I spoke with my advisor, and she cleared me for graduation, so I don't, what is...
3: Okay, well, unfortunately, Texas has accepted the new requirements for the study of anthropology, and we're going to need you to fulfill those courses, unless you already took them.
5: Oh, no.
4: What are you talking about?
3: Texas approved anthropology courses that are now in effect for this semester, relating to UAP disclosure, effects on humans.
4: What classes are they? I've taken every anthropology class available at this school. I mean, I'm over my hours.
3: Okay, anthropology 4420, 4420, Egyptian/alien hybrid theory.
1: Oh, my God.
4: That's a requirement?
1: Oh, my God.
3: Anthropology also 4467.
4: Are those even classes there? I mean, I've looked at every class at this college.
3: These are the new ones that Texas put in, 4467, interdimensional gender applications.
4: I've taken a gender class.
3: Interdimensional gender? This is about the new disclosure for UAPs that the president has done.
4: What? Am I being pranked? Is this for real?
3: Anthropology 3331, prehistoric reptilian humans.
4: This is not real. Like, this has to be a f-ing joke. Because I'm sorry to curse at you, but like, this can't be real.
3: Can you start?
4: And I have to take a class about aliens for my anthropology class, for my degree.
3: Can you start summer school next month?
4: No,
1: oh my gosh.
4: I can't. I'm over on my hours, and I'll have to pay extra tuition.
1: Uh-oh.
4: I just met with my advisor a month ago, and this when was this law passed?
1: Uh-oh.
3: Just recently, within the last month, and I'm sorry, I accidentally deleted a couple of your courses myself, so I can try to put them back in there. But listen, there's going to be an asterisk on your diploma, as long as you're okay with that. It'll just have a little asterisk in the bottom. It says incomplete, but it'll look like you graduated.
4: Okay, are you with me, right? Like, that's not even real.
3: You're cursing me out now, and I don't even know what to... this is my second day, and I've never been cursed out by a student, so this is all new to me.
4: Okay, I'm sorry. I'm not trying to get you worked up. This just doesn't... I'm just confused. Is there any way I can speak with my advisor?
3: I guess so. Or we just signed you up for the Egyptian alien hybrid theory.
1: Oh, my God. Poor girl.
4: I don't want to take any more classes. I've fulfilled my courses. I've taken what I need. Like, I don't want to take any more classes.
3: I understand. Do you believe in aliens?
4: Yes. What does that have to do with anything?
3: Me too. It's one of my favorite subjects here on The Ruler Show with Eric.
4: Oh, my God. I was one step away from, like, really going crazy. Oh, my God. Oh, my God. I'm so sorry if I was mean to you. I was about to get even more mean. I'm so sorry.
3: Oh, damn it. I wanted you to get more mean.
4: I did not, because you're like a stranger. And I was like, I'm really about to go off on this person. Like, what are they talking about? Alien requirements. Oh, my God.
3: That didn't throw you at all. Funny. That you were going to have to go back to school and study aliens.
4: You never know in these days.
5: guys. I'm like, what?
3: Nice. Oh, my goodness. Well, you know who did this.
5: It was my husband, wasn't it, Dakota?
3: It was. It was, yes. He said you guys loved the show. He wasn't sure if you're going to recognize my voice, but obviously you didn't.
5: No, I had no idea. Oh, my gosh, that's so funny. Oh, okay. Yeah, I'm going to get him. Yeah, that's crazy.
3: Okay. Yeah, do you have a message for him that we can share?
5: Yeah, I love him, and I will see him when he gets home.
3: Okay, can you say Special K prank me on KRBE?
5: Special K pranks me on KRBE.
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3: Good morning from the Bell Furniture, Unbeatable Prices Traffic Desk, 610 North Loop eastbound at Lockwood. Watch for a stalled vehicle blocking the right lane. 288 South Freeway northbound at North Holcomb. You've got a stalled vehicle at the entrance ramp. Katy Freeway eastbound at the West Sam Houston Tollway. There's a stalled car blocking the right shoulder. I'm Becca Parker with your KRBE traffic check.
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16: Texas. It's Monday. It's May the 18th of 2026, and it's 6:01 a.m. with the gang. Rula, Eric, and Sam. Special K is still in Iceland, but it's not ice there. It's just green.
17: Wetland.
18: Yeah, wetland.
16: Yeah.
17: I'm like, I don't know about that.
16: Nah, it's fine. It's cool.
17: Looks
16: to see
17: pretty
16: new places.
17: Heck.
16: Cool to see new places. So I think he comes back tomorrow. I'm not sure. Today, I don't know when he comes back. But
17: I think he lands like at 1 in the morning.
16: Yeah, yeah. Mm-hmm. He'll come straight here.
17: So I don't know if he's
16: he'll
17: coming.
16: Come straight here.
17: I told him just go off.
16: Just he'll come straight here and get the show ready for us.
17: Yeah.
16: And we'll just show up at like 6.
17: Yeah, there you go.
16: I'm like, hey, how's it going? You still on Iceland time? yeah, so this weekend was a big weekend for end of the year stuff. I was saying end of the school year stuff. I was saying on Friday how it's going at the end of the year, and I had three things on Friday for end of the year stuff.
18: Jeez.
16: And that's forgetting one thing this weekend. My son last night, we go to sleep, and he like face palms. That's my favorite part now that I realize this. And Sam, you're going to get this when your boys are older. It's at the end of the night when you're putting them to bed where like the flush comes out of them. Like they're like, they tell you the things they didn't tell you all day. Or they remember things or whatever it is. So he face palms. He was like, because we were driving home yesterday. And here's the worst. We drove by his school and there are a bunch of cars. I have learned in enough years of my mothering that when there are cars at that school, I am missing something.
17: Yeah, you're like, something's going on.
18: Oh, absolutely.
16: I'm like, why are there these cars there? And it's, you know, it's just that Sunday. I don't remember any memo. And then he face palms. He goes, Mommy, today was my last, you know, blah, blah, blah, something, something for this group he's part of at school. They're doing like a barbecue. And I thought I'd heard a hint of something. But I wasn't sure when. I thought everything is happening this week. Like, crunch time is now. Like, I got to look at the calendar in the next commercial break and say, what? My calendar actually right now, if I just flip it open for you guys on my phone, you'll see how busy this week is. It's stupid. It's stupid how many things I've written just for this week. Just for this week. Look at all these squares.
17: Oh, man, that's a lot.
16: Look at all these squares, and I'm missing three or four squares.
17: It looks like Space Invaders to me when I was a kid. All those blocks, and you have to shoot
18: them
17: down.
18: That's a lot of things.
17: That's a lot.
16: And that's, and I know I'm missing something. I missed something yesterday. So, you know, I guess he'll find out about it when he gets to school today, how fun it was. I'm like, sorry, we missed that. It was Jeep weekend in Galveston, but that did not feel like Jeep weekend.
17: I didn't see anything in the news. I didn't watch the news, so I guess.
18: No, I didn't see anything on Instagram, though. And normally, I feel like that's
17: usually
18: where it's
17: see
18: like
17: some good stuff.
18: Everything. Yeah.
17: Grizzly Hood or something.
16: And right. Grizzly's Hood News usually brings up some instant news. I was in Galveston on Saturday into Sunday, and it's funny because I think since I knew it was Jeep weekend, I noticed Jeeps more so than not. But there are always Jeeps.
17: Yeah.
16: Because there are people
17: who bring their Ford Broncos. And
16: and it wasn't like so many Jeeps. It was just driving to the store, you saw a Jeep. Or parked at the blah, blah, blah. There was a Jeep. Because my daughter goes, there's another Jeep. I go, yeah, it's Jeep weekend, but it's on the other side. It's on the other side. My brother-in-law has a cousin that lives in Greece who's a worldwide opera singer. You've met her,
17: yep,
16: Eric.
17: I saw her.
16: She sings around the world, Sam. She's an actual opera singer. She has a thing to do here in Houston.
18: Mm-hmm.
16: And so he brought her to Galveston for the first time Saturday into Sunday.
18: Nice.
16: So she was trying to understand the lay of the land. Like, oh, there's an actual island. He's like, yeah, you know that thing we went over? That was like the bridge. It was the causeway that connects the island to the mainland. And she goes, oh, I thought for some reason it was like connected. I go, well, actually, technically, if you go the other side, that's Ball Over Peninsula. That is connected. But then you actually have to take a ferry to get here. And so we are giving her the lay of the land, telling the ghosts about Galveston and the 1900 storm. I feel like a historian. I was like, telling her all the things.
17: I'm telling her all this stuff.
16: Yeah, we had very nice dinner, and it was nice. It was nice and calm this weekend on the main side.
17: Looking at the text, and Traffic Shop Mike at 5:46 said, good morning, guys. I hope you all have a great show and an even better day.
16: Uh-huh. And then?
17: And then Iram, he said, good morning, 10 minutes later. He's like, am I first?
16: No, you're not.
17: Sorry.
16: Oh, this is so funny. Mike has competition on who's going to text us first.
17: He said, good morning, y'all. I've got 7.5 more days left until my kids are out of school and the constant bickering can begin. Yay. P.S. I do love my kids.
18: P.S.
16: It's true.
18: P.P.S.
17: You can love them and still be annoyed by them.
18: Yeah. Oh, yes. For sure. And you're just casually waiting for bedtime.
17: Yeah.
16: Yeah, what time is it? Is not time putting down yet?
18: Like, Salty slept way too long for his nap yesterday, but I didn't care because I just love the peace and quiet, but it bit me in the you-know-what last night because he didn't go to bed until, like, 9:30.
17: Threw you off.
18: And he has to wake up so early, and I'm like, bro, you need to be asleep. And he's like, I don't want to sleep. I'm like,
17: you're going to pay for it, buddy.
18: Please go to bed. I got the bed jet, Eric.
17: Yes.
16: And how's it working out for you?
17: Is that blowing right?
18: It's too cold. It is too cold. Mark and I can't figure out the way to...
17: That's my wife. I've never used it, so...
18: I don't know how to make it, like, perfect. We need it perfect.
16: Isn't there a YouTube video for that?
17: I think, could you set the timer on it or something?
18: It's a timer. It's...
17: Oh, it's only doing it for a little bit. Like, it won't...
18: Maybe we have to do that.
17: Constant.
18: We had it all night.
17: If it's constant, you'll probably...
18: We were freezing all night, but then Mark said I stole it.
16: Both of y'all were freezing.
18: Yeah, so I have it in the middle of our bed, and it just blows the cold air. But Mark had it at, like, 63 degrees.
17: Oh, that's why.
18: And I had so many covers, and I had to go and put socks on, and I was like,
17: you actually wear pajamas
18: so
17: now?
18: Stupid, yes.
17: Like, I got to put clothes on.
18: I was like, now I'm freezing, and I, like, have to take my covers off in order to not be cold.
16: Wait, why'd you get the bed jet in general? Because your room is stuffy, or what? You just feel hot while you sleep?
18: I feel like our room is really hot because it's an addition, and every single time we have HVAC people come out, they say that it's the proper air flow out of the vents.
16: Yeah.
18: But as soon as you walk out of my bedroom into the hallway, my house is freezing. Like, throughout the night.
16: Maybe there's, a bend in the HVAC that's keeping all the... They've never told you that part?
18: Or something? Like, they've gone to, like, the vents, and they've... I don't know. They did, like, some laser thing to see, like, the flow of it and the temperature of it compared to all the other vents.
17: Escaping all the other rooms, but not my room.
18: Right. And I'm not going to close the vents in the other room.
17: No.
18: Because I don't want that to, like, push
16: of course
18: too
16: not.
18: Hard.
16: Heck no. No. Yeah.
18: So, yeah, the bed jet, I don't know. I told Mark, I was like...
17: Then you just hit warm.
18: No, I'm not doing that. Then I'd have to wake up to do it. But, like, Misty doesn't like it, I don't think. And, like, the sheets start flowing like
17: ghosts. Yeah, because it goes up.
18: Because the air through it, so that it's all like this.
17: It does go up, yeah.
18: It's like a bubble.
16: Does it have a heater element, too, or just a cooler?
18: Yeah, the one that I got had the heat, too. Yes, but I don't
17: Maybe
18: know.
17: Maybe if you guys read the instructions, you probably just saw, change temp.
18: And Mark just made it freezing. Yeah. Freezing. Misty won't even come under the covers.
17: So I know what my wife would use it. She'd just put it on for, like
16: on her side.
17: 5-10 minutes, or not even that.
18: Maybe
17: long.
18: That's what we need to do. We had it on all night.
17: It's got to be
18: something. We were so cold.
17: I recommend the bed jet, though, for a lot of people.
18: If you're hot sleepers. Yeah,
17: if you're hot sleeper, sweaty, like, or even women on menopause, I bet.
18: Yeah, all the reviews were about menopause, and I was like, well, I'm not there yet, but I'm just a hot sleeper. And so,
17: sweaty.
18: But it's too cold now.
16: Wow.
17: That's what
18: I know, it's so dumb.
17: That's why you take a shower in the morning.
16: I don't know. My husband and I can't get it.
17: Get all that sweat off you.
16: We're so used to having, like, heavy.
18: I don't got time for that.
16: Wait, what do you mean gross?
18: I don't want to sweat while I'm sleeping.
17: Which you're sweating.
16: I'm saying shower in the morning. I thought you said you were saying
17: it was
16: gross.
17: Shower,
18: Oh, no, just the sweat. I'm just picturing.
17: Because you always say you shower the night before.
18: Yeah, I like to shower at nighttime. My routine.
17: Now you got to do both.
18: No, I don't have time for that.
16: I like to do the nighttime shower as well, and I will not shower in the morning.
18: No.
16: I went to sleep last night, and this
18: time. Yes, it probably would wake me up, but I don't want to do that.
17: Yeah, someone said turn the fan on and down. It's blowing too hard.
16: Wow, here's a simple solution. By the way, my husband and I...
17: What?
18: Shut up!
16: You know how Christmas I love Christmas crazy? And 3 years ago, this will be our third Christmas in this house. So the third, I guess it was 3 years ago, I bought this comforter from Pottery Barn that has a weight to it.
18: Yeah, that's nice.
16: And we like it so much. We're used to it. Well, it's red because it was a red bedspread because it was Christmas time. And I keep it on usually through Valentine's and I take it off.
18: Oh, that's smart.
16: So I took it off. Like, I don't know how many months ago I took it off. And this weekend in Galveston, the blankets we had on us were really heavy. And he was like, oh, this is like when you had that Christmas blanket on her. And I was like, well, I can put it back on, but I don't know if that's ridiculous or not. I mean, it's not like Christmas themed. It's just red. And so it's about the weight, but the weight of the blanket makes you warmer.
18: Yes.
16: Right?
17: That's why I don't like it too heavy.
16: And I was thinking, right. I like the weight, but I get hot. So would the bed jet
17: perfect for
16: help
17: you.
16: Me out? Because then we have the weight on top of us.
18: Yes.
16: But then we won't get hot if we get that bed jet.
18: Yes. That's like the whole purpose of the, I feel like, the bed jet.
17: I wonder if there's any psychopaths out there listening that sleep with nothing, like no sheet, nothing over them.
16: You're a psychopath.
18: My toddler, or my baby does.
17: Yeah, like
18: but
17: little kids
18: he
17: do.
18: He can't choose that.
17: When you're
18: have to wait till they're one.
16: Not even like a little sleep sack?
18: Oh, well, Teo's now in a sleep sack, but before he was just chilling in his PJs.
17: But don't you feel like you have to have a sheet or something over you?
18: Absolutely.
17: I don't know why.
18: You know, I have an eye mask, and then I have my blanket over my face, so only my nose sticks out.
16: That's so crazy.
17: Oh, that's hot.
16: That's
17: your husband loves that.
16: Really?
17: By the way, somebody sent me a funny meme.
16: Tell me.
17: You go, hey, Eric, it's not a CPAP machine. It's microdosing life support. So it's true. It's like, microdosing every night. I'm microdosing what it's going to be like when I'm on life support.
16: Oh, my God. Microdosing life support.
17: Oh, that's funny.
16: Okay. Wow. Well,
17: so true and sad.
16: Oh, my goodness. All right. So coming up next in Celebrity Scoop, I'm going to give some love shout outs to you guys, our 6 o'clockers, who always send us things. It's mail call time.
17: Yep.
16: Mail call time.
17: Really cool stuff.
16: A celebrity coupling that I'm just going to tell you right now, there's no way I'm going to believe this. I don't care what the tabloids are saying. Tom Cruise is not dating this person.
17: No.
16: There is a story of Tom Cruise possibly dating this famous person, but I'm going to tell you right now, I don't believe it because she's too close to his age.
17: Yeah, exactly.
16: When he's in the news, it's like somebody 25 years younger.
17: I don't see this happening.
16: Ridiculous. It was super cloudy and windy yesterday in Galveston. Driving in, we got rain here. I don't know about the rest of the weekend, but today it's supposed to, we're going to have rain like the rest of this week. It shows.
18: Gross.
16: I mean, really.
17: Today we should be good, right?
16: 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Today is a high of 90, and currently it's already 78 degrees outside.
17: Memorial Day's.
16: Memorial Day
18: weekend. It's going to be all rainy.
16: That's okay. Bourbon tastes the same, whether it's raining or not.
17: I'll be at a wedding anyway, so.
16: All right, we'll be right back on The Rula Show with Eric and KRBE.
3: Good morning from the Bell Furniture Unbeatable Prices Traffic Desk. I-45 North Freeway southbound approaching the 610 North Loop. There's a stalled vehicle in the center lane. It's going to cost you 5 minutes from Tidwell. Heads up on Crosby Freeway westbound approaching South Lake Houston Parkway. There's reports of a crash. 288 South Freeway northbound at Holcomb. Watch for some trouble on the northbound entrance ramp. I'm Becca Parker with your KRBE Traffic Check.
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12: All right, we're going to do a little check-in on you guys coming up next in Scoop. I'm going to give you a little bit of scoop when it comes to Tom Cruise's newest person, which I do not believe this. I think that the tabloids are trying to make this happen. Also, Ella Langley had a huge night last night at the Country Music Awards. Yeah, Academy of Country Music Awards. There's Country Music Awards.
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12: And some of your mail that we received, we're going to give you some shout-outs. 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
2: It's brought to you by Taquerias Arandas. Okay, so we have a little housekeeping of your correspondence. And we have a song that Eric created for AI. But let me get to this couple things first. Tom Cruise is being rumored to have a new girl in his life. And there's no way this can be true, because if Tom Cruise is going to be rumored to have a new woman in his life, has to be some new up-and-coming person that has something to do with a project he's doing, a movie he's in, or like a young actress that needs to get her name up there to make him more relevant because it's younger.
3: I feel like he wants to control people, because there are a lot of people out there that like to use their money to control family members or control their people they're dating. Mm-hmm. So just from his past, I mean... I met him when he was dating Penelope Cruz when she was just starting out.
2: Yeah.
3: They did Vanilla Sky together.
2: Vanilla Sky, yeah. And so, or is it Magnolia?
3: Vanilla Sky. That's okay. I met him the day after. And it's like, for then, for 20-some years, and remember, it was the opposite in the 80s. He dated a lady named Mimi
2: Rogers.
3: She was older than him. So I think he realized he wants to be like that. And be wise.
2: Usually, if it's somebody who's trying to get their bearings in Hollywood or get their name out there, or get more legitimized. And then they'd hook on together. Okay. This person's already famous. And this person's even more famous for never wearing makeup anymore. Pamela Anderson.
4: Oh, whoa.
2: I know, right?
4: I did not hear that.
3: I just don't see it.
2: There's a rumor going around. That they might be a thing, but probably not.
3: Oh, because what?
2: Let's see.
3: Because he called her?
2: It says because he supposedly connected with her after she did the last Showgirl in 2024. But that's 2024. It's 2026 now. You know, they work pretty fast with those PR machines. If they were going to make that happen, that would have happened already. But anyway, they were at the same New York City hotel a year ago.
4: Oh my God, that's it.
2: They're married now.
4: They're married.
3: Come on.
2: By the way, he's 63 and she's 58. Yeah, if he was going to be with somebody, they're trying to get her name out there, he'd be 63 and she'd be like 39 or 29.
3: Yeah, he's going to need someone in his late 20s, maybe.
2: Whatever. So we're going to put that to sleep. We're going to pretend that didn't happen. Also, Ella Langley had a huge night last night at the ACM. She won pretty much everything. She got Song of the Year for Choosin' Texas, Female Artist of the Year for Choosin' Texas. It was Miranda Lambert helped co-write that song with her. She was having a huge night. And the first award that she won, she kept it pretty much together. The second award was great. She went up there. She had Miranda Lambert go up there with her and say some things. It was the third one that really choked her up, like got her emotional about the reality of what's hitting with Choosin' Texas and what a monstrous hit it's been.
5: And I would not be standing up here without just the encouragement of so many women. Kelsey, thank you so much for loving on me. Thank you to my parents for believing in me and my family for showing up and being weird as always. So it keeps me humble.
4: Keeps me humble.
5: Thank you, Jesus, for letting me do this for a living. Thank you. Thank you to the ACMs. Lauren, Elena, I love you so much. Thank you to the women. I would not be standing up here without that. So thank you.
3: Good for her.
2: Yeah, she got Female Artist of the Year, Song of the Year, Single of the Year, and Music Event of the Year for her song with Riley Green.
4: Wow.
2: That's her second song with Riley Green. And Entertainer of the Year was Cody Johnson. Album of the Year was Parker McCollum. He gave a shout out to Conroe, Montgomery County.
4: That's cool.
2: And it was just a big night in country music.
3: I gotta somehow get him in here.
2: Parker McCollum?
3: Since Kevin always takes shots at Conroe.
2: Oh, yeah, that's right. And we should not tell Kevin. Kevin's not here today.
3: I don't think he would know who he is, but.
2: I know, but still.
3: Who's this guy?
2: Uh-uh. We would just say this.
3: He's too big now.
2: We would just say this country artist coming in here. So Kevin would be like, oh, okay, country artist. And then we could have Parker go after Kevin for nailing Conroe.
3: Unless he has a song that's crossing over, then he'd probably come on.
4: Right.
2: Maybe he'd come on anyway, because he probably listens to KRBE. I mean, if you were a Houstonian growing up here, you know us.
3: But if he's

0: really the country. He's by
1: yeah, but still, you could be into country, but you could what you like, didn't have any other flavor.
2: Thinking, but you said it, Eric.
0: No, I don't know. I mean, I know we have a lot of listeners that.
1: 100% Parker McCollum knows KRBE. 1,000,000%. You were born in Houston, Texas. You know KRBE.
0: I'm sure he knows of it. I don't know if he listens.
1: I'm not saying he's listening every day now.
0: I think he was listening to sports radio and country music.
1: I don't care. I just think he has to know it. You can't be a Houstonian and not know KRBE.
0: At least know it, yeah.
1: 100%. Okay, let me give some...
0: I want to ask him.
1: Correspondent shout outs. You know, was it like last week we said, hey, send us some pins because different companies have good pins. We already told you guys about Grace, who came up here first with a package with pens and notepads.
0: Yep.
1: Then we got Amanda and Jay from Infinity Title saying, enjoy the pens and notebooks from the Infinity team. And then we had, let's see who else, this nice little card that I didn't realize until later. It says, thank you. Rula, Eric, Special K, Sam. Y'all keep me so entertained each morning from the Rapid Fire Quiz to the Roses. I'm always coming to work talking to my teammates about what happened. My favorite part is how much y'all mesh together and make each other laugh. Okay, but the hotel staycation with that wife cheat with a stepdad, my jaw was on the floor.
0: Yeah, that's gross.
1: All in caps. I listen to your show throughout the workday at the front desk so our clients get to enjoy your show, too. We would love a shout-out to University Title in the Woodlands. Danelle and I call ourselves the twinning team because both of us are twins. Best title company, twinning team, Universitel, Bria and Danelle. So we had talked about them. And then
0: pens. All right.
2: Yes,
1: pens and notebooks
2: in
1: this
2: you.
1: Thing. I think we had played this on Friday.
3: We love your show, Rula, from Bria and Danelle at University Title.
0: Oh, that's cool.
1: That's
0: cool.
1: Sweet little thing. And then there is a texter that we call him Loyal Welder.
0: Yeah.
1: And he came in here before the Christmas show last year. His real name is Major.
0: Yep.
1: And so... He is so sweet, y'all. He is like one of the sweetest guys we've met. And he was telling us about how tight and awesome his company is. He had called in one year for what's your like bonus? If you get a bonus, he talked about how generous the company is and how many thousands of dollars these employees get. And so while we were talking, he talked about being a Mason, or I believe maybe I saw his ring. And I said, you know, my dad was 19 years old when he came to this country and he worked in a little cafe until he got into the full restaurant business. And somebody told him about the Masons. And he became a Mason. He had a ring. So Major had this...
0: This is so cool.
1: Had this wood plaque made for my dad. It says Papa Love. That was Dad's nickname on the show with the symbol. And I was like, oh my God, Major, that's so sweet, Major. Thank you for that sweet swag. He has t-shirts and hats and all this cute stuff.
0: What's his company? Flexi Float? I don't know what
1: that is. Wait, what is it? Let me see.
0: It says Flexi Float.
1: Yeah, Flexi Float.
0: I don't know what that is.
1: But the hats are good. They're good beach hats.
0: It reminds me of that guy that sells, I got Flexi Float on the canoe. There's a hole. Look at me. I'm floating in the canoe and it's not leaking. I use Flexi Float.
1: Thanks, Major. We love you so much. Thank you to all of you for just being part of our little radio family. Now, Erica had a big weekend with artificial intelligence again. Tell us about it.
0: Well, all I saw the last like 6 days was this Puerto Rico song on TikTok. This guy, Sax Bob Billy or something like that. Let me look at his name.
1: Okay.
0: Sax Boy Billy.
2: Got him.
0: He made this Puerto Rican song.
1: Sax Boy.
0: Sax Boy. Yep. Sax Boy.
2: S-A-X.
1: Okay,
0: and
1: got it.
0: This thing has gone viral. Like Jennifer Love Hewitt's even lip syncing. Everyone's lip syncing. It's so cheesy.
1: Okay.
0: And now, like, I hear people are trying to, the tourism is embracing
2: it. People are going to Puerto Rico.
0: And people want to go to Puerto Rico now because of this song. And stupid song grows on me now. So
1: should we play part of the?
0: Yeah, we'll play. It's really short. It's only like 40 seconds long.
1: What you did?
0: And then, so I decided to try and make our own. Here's what. This is it.

0: And this thing got billions of views. I'm like, what the hell? This guy, I thought the guy sang it.
1: Yeah, that was AI though. It's not AI.
0: It is AI.
1: Oh, that's AI.
0: So
1: okay.
0: he went to Suno and did it. I'm like, what? This guy got millions. So I'm like, what if I did one for
1: KRVE in Houston?
0: Here you go.
1: Okay.
0: I went,

0: pizza for you.
1: River Oaks has money, but still line up at Whataburger.
0: Yeah,
1: that's
0: see?
1: Right.
0: It don't matter, how much money you have. From. We all like Whataburger.
1: Anybody want to go to Whataburger? All right, coming up next. That's great, Eric. We'll play it through the show. Coming up next, I got hustled at Walmart, and
2: uh-oh.
1: I am still unwell about
2: uh-oh.
1: It.
2: Uh-oh.
1: I got hustled at Walmart. Me! The one that has my bulldog witch face on all the time.
0: But you went late at night.
1: And I got hustled, and I'm unwell. And I hope the woman that hustled me listens to this show and realizes it was me and my family she hustled, and she doesn't sleep for the next 3 weeks.
0: Wow. She must have really done something.
1: What happened to me? Has it ever happened to you? Find out next on KRBE.
3: Good morning from the Bell Furniture Unbeatable Prices Traffic Desk. 59 southbound between I-10 and I-45. You are jammed up for an extra 5 minutes. Crosby Freeway westbound approaching South Lake Houston Parkway. There's reports of a crash. We are seeing a heavy slowdown from Uvalde. I-45 northbound between Scott and Allen Parkway. There's at least a 5 minute slowdown. I'm Becca Parker with your KRBE traffic check.
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7: Hey, this is like a public service announcement situation. I'm not even sure like how this even happened to me. I don't know how. I got hustled at Walmart.
8: Like 2 days ago.
7: I texted you guys when it happened.
8: Yeah.
7: After it happened. Yeah. Okay, so let me set the scene.
8: You haven't told us anything.
7: I've not told y'all anything. Let me set the scene. I was in Galveston on Saturday into Sunday. We were with, of course, my kids, my husband, our family. And my daughter had brought one of her friends. Mm-hmm. And her little friend is a born and raised Houstonian. But just like most born and raised Houstonians, unless you know somebody who has a beach house or you have family in Galveston, you're not going there all the time. You don't know all the history of Galveston.
8: We just drive down for a few hours.
7: You just drive down for a couple hours and you hang out and then you leave. Okay. So we were telling her little friend, you know, Galveston has such a ghost history. Because remember, Eric and I did the ghost tours and all the stuff. And we were, you know, kids get into that stuff. Like, well, ghost stories.
9: Right.
7: Okay. So what's one of the most famous things that they talk about in Galveston when it comes to ghost stories? The Galveston Walmart.
8: Yep.
9: Yes.
7: They say the reason the Galveston Walmart is haunted is because that was the site of the orphanage in the 1900 storm. And all those little kids drowned and they were found by the Galvez. And that's why you hear little kids playing ball at the Galvez, Grand Galvez. Okay, so we had gone out for some frozen yogurt, and on not too far, like right there at the frozen yogurt, the Walmart's there.
8: Orange Leaf.
7: Yes, Orange Leaf. If you're Orange Leaf on the seawall, you will see the Walmart right behind it.
8: Is that Papa John's over the two?
7: Exactly right, Papa John's. Okay, so we're at Orange Leaf getting yogurt, and then the girls are like, Mommy, can we go to Walmart? And it's nighttime. And my husband's like, sure, we'll do whatever. It's fine. Who cares? We've been to Walmart a million times at like 10 o'clock at night. It was like 10 o'clock at night. Oh. We went to Orange Leaf like at 9:50, like 9:40. They were closing at 10 and they were packed in there. Okay. So we go to they finish their yogurt. We go to Galveston Walmart, and the girls were telling the friend, yeah, this is the toy section that's supposed to be haunted. And Eric, how many times have you and I both said we've been in that toy section a million times and nothing's ever happened?
8: No. I mean, you hear little kids, but they're real kids.
7: Okay.
8: Playing with stuff.
7: My son and I split off. The girls and my husband go one direction. My son and I split off to go get some bottled water we needed. And then I meet them close to the toy section. And Tassos, my husband, is looking at me from far away and goes, you are never going to believe what just happened over here. Like, for real, I could not have planned this. Because we told the little girl about the haunted Galveston Walmart. He said that when they were in the Lego aisle, if you've been to the Lego aisle, it dead ends into the jigsaw puzzles. This is how well I know this aisle.
8: Yeah.
7: Because we're into Legos right now. At the beginning of the Lego aisle is Hot Wheels. And there's like some kind of a, I don't know what the end cap was. He said the end cap toy, which was a big like egg domey thing, whatever that toy is.
9: Right.
7: It was like on the end cap. Where does the end cap face? Towards the store. And you're walking towards the Legos past the Hot Wheels. There's no reason why something on the end cap would fall into the aisle from the back of it. Right?
8: Yeah.
7: So this giant dome thing, the Hot Wheels, one pops off the rack, hits that thing that's on the end cap, makes it bounce down into the aisle where the Legos are, and then all the Hot Wheels come down like dominoes.
8: Oh, man, that's creepy.
9: Oh.
7: And the evidence was on the floor. He was like, look at all this. Look at all this.
8: We didn't touch it.
7: We were down there by the Legos. And so we're talking about this. And so I go back to where the end cap was. And where the end cap was, there was a pallet of stuff, like random toys. And there was a guy there with his chick. And they were grabbing all these little, you know what Neatos are?
8: Yep. Oh, yeah.
7: Neatos, Sam, are these little square little jelly cubes.
9: Okay.
7: Okay, apparently this is a viral thing. Yeah, this is a viral thing. People have lost their minds. They stand in line for 5 hours for these.
8: It's like a giant ice.
7: It's an ice cube. It's called the Nice Cube. Weird. I have no idea.
9: Okay.
7: I know that a friend of mine wanted it for her kids, and she waited in line 2 hours before Easter and didn't get one. And so I see this guy getting these Neatos, and I go, oh, I think these are the ones. And so I grab two, and then the lady goes, he goes, there's another box. Because the wife is like, don't take all of them. He goes, there's another box. So the Walmart worker opens the box for me. And I go, oh, look at that. There's a whole bunch here. I'm going to get these. Because I have like 17 kids and my friend is looking for them.
9: Yeah.
7: So I was going to take all of them. Okay, so I put them all in my cart, the Neato box. How many are in this right now? How many are in here right now?
8: Zero.
7: Zero. So I had 12. And I'm walking around. The kids are separate from me. And I tell my husband, I go get the girls to come over here and tell me if this is the right thing. I send my friend the text picture. Is this what you were looking for? But it was late at night, y'all. She was asleep.
8: They're probably not going to do it.
7: And so I just said, okay, I'm going to buy all these because I know this is what she's looking for and we want them too. This little boy, y'all, the sweetest little eyes is right around my cart. And he's looking at my cart like you think it's such a hot fudge sundae in there. And he's looking at my cart like, and I go, honey, do you want one of these? He's like, yes, please.
0: Oh.
7: And then I said, okay, what color do you want?
0: Yeah.
7: And he goes, blue. Oh, I think he said blue. And I said, sure. And I go, do you want one more? He's like, yes, please. I've been looking and waiting for these for so long. Mm. So I had no problem giving this little boy two of them.
8: Just came up by himself at 10 at night?
7: I don't know where his parents were, that's but crazy. He was by himself. True. Okay.
8: If this is a ghost kid, I'm going to freak out. Don't be telling me that.
7: So then I've given two to the child. I've given two to the child. Is he real or not? I think he's real. Now, my back is to the Walmart, and I'm heading kind of towards the outdoor area, and I kind of have this feeling like, I think these are the ones, and I better kind of guard these. My husband tells me this lady is behind you, and she is on a rampage looking for those.
8: Uh-oh.
7: Get down this aisle right now. And I was thinking, since I wasn't sure in my mom guts that this is it, and should I be taking like 8 of these or 10 of these? Should I take all these? Because I know I need 6 for sure. She comes up to me like a crystal meth crackhead, y'all. Her eyes all bugging out of her head like a crystal meth crackhead. And she goes, you can't have all these. You can't have all these. It's five limit per person. That's court policy. It is 5 limit per person. And she's like all in my face.
8: Oh, damn.
7: And Tasso is telling me, like, get away from her.
8: Is
7: she is lying to you. Yes, he's right there. He's like, get away from me. And that little boy with the sweet eyes is there holding his two. And he's like,
0: oh, yeah. Like,
7: and then she's like, no, you can't have that. It's five. And I go, what do you mean? I should have said to her, back the hell off, you psycho.
8: Oh, no.
7: Right. The Walmart worker is the one that gave them to me, and I bought all of them. No, I need all of them. And so I'm giving her.
8: And she
7: I
8: gave
7: feel
8: her
7: like,
8: some?
7: I feel like, okay, let me give her some. And my husband, and my kids are like, what are you doing? She's lying to you. But there was so much panic because I didn't know if that little boy with the eyeballs was hers. I didn't know.
8: Well, right. We got two then. I'd be like, you got two.
7: I didn't know if there was another little boy behind her that's about to freak out, and a little girl. I could tell there were people behind me. I couldn't look, and it was just too much of fast decision making. And so I give her some. And then I don't even have enough for my own brew I want.
0: Oh, dang.
7: And so then everyone's like, what happened to you? Like, who are you?
8: Yeah.
7: You're the bulldog. You're the one that knows the instinct of the hustlers. And then I couldn't stop thinking about it.
8: Did she say thank you?
7: No, hell no. She walked off and disappeared. She was a bitch. Sorry. She was a witch. Sorry. She was insane. She was wearing a white shirt. She had brown hair. Her eyes were bugging out of her head like she'd been doing drugs. And she was in my face telling me, you can't do that. You can't have that. It's corporate policy.
8: How'd she even know you had it?
7: Because she could see the neon in my cart. This is not.
0: Yeah.
7: And she took off with 6 of them. And
8: damn, she got more than you. You got two?
7: No. I got also. If I gave 2 to him, yeah, I got 5. So, because remember, I had found another one in the thing.
8: Oh.
7: Anyway, I just feel like I got totally hustled because the Walmart worker opened the box for me and me take the whole box and said, it's fine, take it.
8: That's what people hope to do. They want to get in your face. They're hoping you'll back down.
0: Yeah.
7: And I usually don't do that. My game wasn't on it. Everybody was shocked. All of my kids, everybody, mommy, that's not like you. You're the first one to sniff out the garbage. And one of these on Amazon is $44.
8: That's why the lady did
7: that. I bought it for $5 each.
0: Oh, my God.
7: One is $45 on Amazon.
0: Holy.
7: So if I want that lady to have given it to children.
8: No.
7: If she has them on Amazon for $50 a piece, I just hope she gets explosive diarrhea until Christmas.
8: Did she try to reach into your cart by any chance? Or was she
7: was, no, she didn't reach into my cart. She was right on top of me, but Tasso was right there. So I think if she had tried to reach in the cart, he would have pulled that cart.
8: Tasso didn't say anything. I'm surprised
7: he was telling me in Greek, she's lying to you.
8: It
7: was just too much chaos.
8: You go after my wife, I'd be like, hell no, lady.
7: I don't know. Tasso was so like shocked. How did you let that lady, how did you hand that over?
8: That's why I do not go to Galveston Walmart at 10 o'clock at night. Trouble.
7: And I asked the employee, I go, I think I just got hustled. He goes, oh yeah, you got hustled. There's no limit. You could have bought all of them. You could have bought 12 of them, 14 of them if you wanted. Whoever you are, I hope you have explosive diarrhea. Shame on you. Shame on you. Because those other kids that have been looking for this, I'm not going to give it to them now.
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8: Okay, you said sucker, by the way.
7: I said sucker.
0: That was just an S.
7: You sucker. You stupid sucker, you. Yeah. Okay, listen, this is a very important website. I want everybody to make sure. I'm going to talk about every hour of the news today because I think this is genius. The city has done this, and we need this all the time. It's called CommuteGamePlan.com. I want you to go to CommuteGamePlan.com. To help commuters in our area, the Houston-Galveston area council launched the website. It combines all of the city's biggest events onto one calendar showing the busiest days for traffic because of World Cup, because of Astros games, because of the Freedom Over Texas. It is know when traffic will spike and how to plan ahead. You can view high traffic days. Like June 11th, it'll tell you what's happening. June 12th, it's for the whole time of the World Cup.
8: I like this.
7: So that you know where to go and where to stay away from. It is genius, and I think it's such a good idea. 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Because it says a serious uptick in congestion will happen during the work week. Like the 4th of July has a round of 16 match, an Astros game, the fan festival in Freedom Over Texas.
8: Oh, man.
7: Don't you want to know how to avoid the traffic?
8: I hope I'm on vacation, man. I gotta look.
7: Yeah. Amazing. So there you go. It is. What is it again? Oh, yeah. It's CommuteGamePlan.com. I'm thinking that Walmart lady still. Well, CommuteGamePlan.com. I'll talk about it every single hour so you can make sure you remind yourself. That's where you go to see the chart. Okay. Coming up next, we want to know your story. If somebody telling you or you thinking to yourself, there's just no way I can do this. I'm not smart enough for this, or I have not succeeded in the 14 times I've tried this. Somebody tells you you're crazy for thinking you can graduate high school, college.
8: A lot of time it's people telling you things you can't do. Then you unfortunately believe them.
7: Yeah. Mm-hmm.
8: And then you realize one day, no, I don't need to believe you. I'm going to do it.
7: Exactly. And now look at you now.
8: Look at me now.
7: 833-390-KRBE. 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
9: Good morning from the Bell Furniture, Unbeatable Prices Traffic Desk. I-10 East Freeway eastbound before Magnolia. Watch for a stalled semi. It's in the grassy area to the right shoulder. Use caution there. 288 South Freeway southbound at Almeda Genoa. There is a wreck in the left lane. 10-minute slowdown from Reed Road. 225 eastbound at Goodyear. There's reports of a crash. We are seeing a slowdown from the east loop. I'm Becca Parker with your KRBE traffic check.
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9: Good morning from the Bell Furniture, Unbeatable Prices Traffic Desk. I-10 East Freeway eastbound before Magnolia. Watch for a stalled semi. It's in the grassy area to the right shoulder. Use caution there. 288 South Freeway southbound at Almeda Genoa. There is a wreck in the left lane. 10-minute slowdown from Reed Road. 225 eastbound at Goodyear. There's reports of a crash. We are seeing a slowdown from the east loop. I'm Becca Parker with your KRBE traffic check.
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7: All right, Sever, look at me now. 833-390-KRBE is our phone number. You call us and tell us about somebody that told you you can't, you won't, you wouldn't, you can't, you shouldn't, you'll never. And look at you now. One texter says, I'm a teacher and I've worked at a private school. I'm a teacher and I worked at a private school last year and I always felt like I wasn't good enough for what they wanted and for what they needed. And I, hold on, it's broken up now. It was less than it was so ridiculous. Wait, I broke it up. Hold on.
8: So it's,
7: let me click the number. And when you guys text us too much, it'll break up into three and they're not in order and I can't read them in order. Okay. I'm a teacher and I've worked at a private school. Last year, I always felt like I wasn't good enough for what they wanted and for what they needed. And I felt like I was less than. It was so ridiculous. I've never felt like that. And then I moved schools to a new ISD this year. I've gotten Teacher of the Month and I just got recognized for Spring 2026 Star Teacher of the Year. That's nice. So freaking great.
8: Damn.
7: Look at you not thinking you were good enough and you got rewarded.
8: Does that happen to
7: or awarded?
8: Like everybody, do you think they feel like imposter syndrome?
7: Can you explain imposter syndrome?
8: Like you're in say when I was producing in Dallas, I went from, working at Orkin and that, and then I got the job in Dallas. And I was working with these guys that were like icons in Dallas. They were called Bo and Jim Show.
11: Right.
8: And they were there since like 83. Mm-hmm. This is 2000.
7: Okay.
8: So they were number one. Like I just felt like I didn't deserve to be there. Am I really good enough to be on the same level?
11: Mm-hmm.
8: I wasn't, obviously. I just started out.
7: Imposter syndrome means you feel like an imposter for being next to them.
8: Yeah,
11: like you're not up to like the level. Like, how did I get on your guys' show? I didn't do radio full time, and then I got into this position, and then I'm just basically faking it. Like I've been doing radio as long as y'all, so that I can kind of like it's like
8: an fake it till you make it.
11: Yeah, fake it till you make it in the sense of like I'm like, oh yeah, you guys are talking about certain things about radio. I have no idea.
7: Like sometimes you're like, I've never lived
11: our
7: that.
11: Meeting with Leslie, she'll use all these codes, and I'm like, I don't know. I have no idea, but you guys have been in this for so long. Like, I feel like I'm an imposter. Like, yes, I went to school for this, but we didn't use those words. And
7: pump
11: then
7: quiz,
11: guys,
7: what's a pump level?
11: Right, exactly. I feel like originally when we first started, she would see my face and then she would explain what that stood for. And then I was like, okay, thank you.
8: I think about that with like CEOs, like the guy that's taking over Apple, like Tim Cook's leaving. That guy's been there a long time, but now he's going to be the main guy. Is he going to be like,
7: Oh man, on the show.
8: Or Tim Cook taking Steve Jobs' spot.
7: Yes. It's
8: like you feel like an imposter because you don't feel like you can.
7: Well, let's go to Ashley on the line at 833-390-KRBE. Hold on.
12: Got it? I got it.
7: You turn on. Yep. Hi, Ashley. Can you hear us?
12: Yes.
7: Hi. Welcome to the Rula Show with Eric. Tell us your Look At Me Now story.
12: So, good morning, first of all.
7: Good morning.
12: I was a single mom at 20, and, everyone told me there's no way you're going to do it. Your child is, you're going to have so many problems, and they're not going to amount to anything, and you can't do this as a single mom. And here we are. My daughter is 23, finishing up her third year of medical school.
7: Wow.
12: And, I mean, I did it.
8: Hell yeah.
7: Wow.
8: In your face, everyone
7: else. Who were the people that were telling you, you're just not going to amount to anything? This kid's going to be a loser. Was it like close friends and family that were like, how are you going to be a single mom at 20?
12: They were close friends and family.
8: Really?
12: And not anymore. I changed who I was around and who I was with. And, family's not always blood. And, I put my nose to the grind and made sure that she had what she needed as far as education, sports, friends and family that were around her. And, look at us now.
7: Look at
8: I like
7: now.
8: What you said there. Like, blood isn't always, or family isn't always blood. Like, in a way where, like, why should you let, like, crazy uncle that maybe racist or just a bad person, well, it's just, he's family. No.
12: Absolutely.
8: If they're family and you're being negative, you're not supporting me, I don't need you in my life.
7: Right.
11: Mm-hmm.
7: That is a very hard thing to remember.
12: Absolutely.
7: Eric. And Ashley, I thank you for bringing that up again.
8: Ashley.
7: That is a very hard thing to remember because there are people that you're like, oh, we're going to step on their toes. They don't care. They're always stepping on your toes.
8: Yep.
7: Just because they're related to you. They're stepping on your toes all the time, or they do something that is offensive to you and it really stings. And then you're like, well, I guess I'll forgive them because they're like, you know, connected. Like, no, yeah, not always.
8: I don't know.
7: Meanwhile, you got some of the best people you've ever met in your life and they're not related to you.
11: Yes.
7: Yeah, right? All right. Well, Ashley, I'm so proud of you. We didn't get her daughter's name. Wait, what's your daughter's name? Give her a shout out. What's your daughter's name, Ashley? You still there? Ashley?
12: Yes, Ashlyn.
7: Ashlyn is your daughter's name?
12: Yes.
7: And she's
8: not confusing.
7: No kidding. Ashley and Ashlyn. And what third? She's third year medical, going into what field of medicine? Like what department of medicine?
12: Neuropsychiatry.
8: Oh, wow.
11: Whoa.
7: Good for you,
8: man,
7: girl.
8: I don't even know what that is, but that sounds big.
7: Giving you the bell. Thank you. Have a great Monday.
12: It will allow her. Thanks, y'all too.
8: Bye.
7: Take care.
8: Allow her to take care of you.
7: Yeah, exactly right. That's awesome. Look at me now. Look at you now. That's what it's from, because you just don't know where it's going to come from. And I feel like we've got a lot of those calls, guys, about teen moms, you know, or young moms who are like, oh, yeah, they said it's over. We're never going to have college. We're never going to have jobs. Now we're just going to be in that circle of failure.
8: Yeah.
7: And they make it happen. They make it happen. God bless you guys. Especially right now, it's graduation time for a lot of high schools. Colleges, I think, pretty much have done them all, because they're always out a couple weeks before high schools.
8: Last weekend was probably the last. I mean, there might be a few this weekend, but.
7: Yeah. How many proud parents are sitting there like crying ugly tears because they're like, I did this. Oh my God. Yeah. My baby has graduated into adulthood. Now it's time for the post-graduation freakout for the students.
11: Yep, if they don't have a job lined up.
7: I'm an adult now. What do I do now?
8: If you don't have a job, just live with your family. That's what a lot of kids do. I know that for a fact.
7: Really? Who do you know that's doing that, Eric?
11: Yeah, but for how long? Like, is there a cutoff?
8: Should be. I don't know what it is, though.
11: Right.
7: Whenever you feel like it should be.
11: I mean, but to be fair, nowadays, everything is so expensive to be trying to live on your own, and you have to pay back your student loans.
8: Hey, like I'm all for living at home if you're working.
11: Yes.
7: For sure.
11: Do you think that if your child graduated high school, lived at home, and then they were working, would you make them pay rent? Or because they're working, they don't have to pay rent and they can save that for their future?
8: Yeah, but I am. The good thing about paying rent is they know what's coming out of their check. You know, and then you could save it for them or not. I mean, if you tell them that, or they're thinking that, and then you don't give it to them, that's a kick in the nuts.
11: Oh, that would suck.
7: Oh, you mean like you pay rent from them, like, and then you collect it and say, I'll give this to the end.
11: Or they think
8: you're going to get it back. Oh. Then you go, no, I'm going on vacation. That's what you got to do. That's real life.
7: Okay, listen, we have to do that as a topic this week.
8: You know,
7: because I want to know how many parents are doing that and what was their strategy. Because I've heard it both ways. I've heard it, they take the rent and they're just saying, this is like the rent you're using for the house. And then I've heard they take the rent and they save it and give it to them later to try and get like a down payment on something.
8: I mean, it all depends if you can afford it. Like my son lives with his mom.
11: That's
8: very
11: true. His
8: mom has a good job, but it's not like she can afford two
11: or three people. Like to feed him and everything. Because you also have to think about the groceries, electricity bill, water bill.
7: Gas bill.
8: And then when these people go in the real world, they're like, they got to pay that stuff. They don't realize.
7: Right. Oh, yeah.
8: Our kids don't know.
7: Famously in that first season of Friends, when Rachel had her first job at the coffee house and she got her paycheck, she goes, who's FICA? Why is FICA taking all my money? Like, you look at the paycheck and see how it's broken down. You're not just making like your $8 an hour.
8: Yep.
7: It's $8 minus all those taxes, and then you get whatever it is, or $15 or whatever it is. Okay. People are asking about what happened on the Roses update, and I'm going to tell you guys, if you want to give us a Look At Me Now story, go to the listener line. It's 713-278-VENT. That's 8368 on your phone. Maybe you're listening to us later on the podcast. You want to share your story. We'd love to hear it there. But we want to know what happened with Kelsey after the one-night stand at the Nashville Girls Weekend.
8: Bachelor party.
7: Thought the guy that she hooked up from the bachelor party was one of the groomsmen. He was the groom. Dang. And then what this guy doubled down on. You got to hear the recap. We're going to get an update next on The Rula Show with Eric and KRBE.
6: Good morning from the Bell Furniture, Unbeatable Prices Traffic Desk. 288 South Freeway, southbound at Almeda Genoa. There's a crash blocking two left lanes. You're jammed up for an extra 15 minutes from airport. 610 West Loop northbound at Memorial. Watch for a stalled vehicle blocking the right shoulder. Crosby Freeway, westbound at the East Sam Houston Tollway. There's road work up. Just one lane is getting by. I'm Becca Parker with your KRBE traffic check.
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27: 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And in Houston, the morning start with a cup of coffee and a dash to beat the traffic on 59. 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
16: When I scraped my car in that parking garage, I was worried that it could be a long process to take care of it. 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
17: I have definitely already been here. 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
16: But it wasn't like that. 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It was taken care of almost as quickly as it happened.
20: It feels good to get help quick. 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
7: All right, last Thursday's roses was very controversial because a lot of people are like, well, that was a one-night stand. What does she care? Well, for herself, she wanted to know, is the guy that she date that she had slept with on a girls' weekend, does he have a girlfriend? Guess what? Not just a girlfriend. He's getting married in a couple weeks.
8: And he says she's cool with it.
7: He said, oh, yeah, the bride's fine. That's what the bachelor party was
8: she,
7: for.
8: She was on her own bachelorette party.
7: And he's like, she probably hooked up with somebody. What are you? What is happening right now? Listen to the recap of what happened on last week's roses. And then we're going to check in with Kelsey and find out, did she contact this bride or anybody related to the bridal party?
8: How about that?
7: Hey, I slept with a groom 2 weeks ago. 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
4: Okay, so last Thursday, we had Kelsey reach out to us about a girls' weekend in Nashville, where they met up at a bar, you know, ran into a bachelor party happening from Memphis. She hooks up with one of the groomsmen or the guys at the party, and she's thinking, okay, it's fine. Then later she's thinking, wait, what if that guy had a girlfriend? I feel really guilty. And we set it up, you know, with the thought. Like, I put it out there. Like, I set it up, like, in your thoughts, because I already had it in my thoughts. I get it. This is not a long-term relationship. This is not a marriage. Should she care? But she does, and we're going to help service that.
5: Because the guys around her, part of that bachelor party,
4: like,
5: were saying
4: you're in
5: things.
4: Trouble.
5: Yeah, so I don't, she's like, and then saw hickeys on his neck, and they weren't from her.

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1: A few weeks ago, named Kelsey.
2: Listening on the line.
1: Go ahead, Kelsey.
3: So, wait, it was your party? Your bachelor party? You told me that you were just one of the groomsmen, but it was for you? You're disgusting. You're getting married to someone else in 2 weeks, and you slept with me 2 weeks ago.
4: Okay, so yeah, but it was a bachelor party. That's what you do at your bachelor
2: party.
4: No,
2: you don't.
4: Sorry, it was all.
2: No, you don't.
1: At my bachelor party, we had a sexy leg contest. I guess.
2: Sexy legs.
1: Wow.
2: Of your own legs.
1: Yeah, that's what it was.
2: Not your women's.
1: No.
2: Parker, for real.
4: Did you sleep with anybody at your bachelor party?
1: No. Was I supposed to? I didn't know that was in the rule. Was that allowed? Nobody told me that.
4: Yeah, that's the thing. It's your last, you know, your last weekend of freedom. That's what you're supposed to do.
2: Are you out of your mind?
1: Are you serious?
2: Parker.
3: Then why didn't you say that you were
4: nice.
3: The groom?
1: Yeah, why didn't you tell her?
4: Kelsey, I was nice. Was I not nice?
3: Why didn't you say that you're the groom?
4: I didn't want to make you nervous. I didn't want to make it weird.
2: That is disgusting.
1: No, Parker, you didn't want her to say no.
3: You're admitting it's wrong.
2: You're getting married in 2 weeks to the woman. You're like, yeah, she'll be my wife. Lauren will be my wife.
1: And you think it's normal? Can we talk to Lauren?
2: Are you crazy? Of course he's not going to say
4: sure,
2: yes to that.
4: He probably slept with some dude.
2: Oh, really? Really? Really? You would have. You're going all the way. You're fine with that. Yeah. Like, you are not real life. You are not real life, Parker.
1: Did she have her party the same
4: What's
1: weekend?
4: The issue?
1: Did you guys both have this?
4: Yeah.
1: Were you in that room together?
4: They
1: and then
4: were in the hotel across the street.
2: Hold on a second. Hold on a second. This is a lesson to everybody why you don't know who you're hooking up with at parties
1: and
2: weekends. So let me just reset. Can I just reset since you're on the phone? Might as well. You haven't hung up on me yet. Parker, you're getting married to a girl named Lauren in 2 weeks. And you slept with Kelsey 2 weeks ago at your bachelorette party. And you are assuming that your fiance, Lauren, slept with someone as well the same weekend in the same city. But you haven't talked about it.
4: Because it was her bachelorette party.
1: What the?
2: This is wild.
4: I think y'all are kind of confused about what bachelorette party.
1: So let me get this straight. Parker, did you talk to your fiance and say, okay, we're going to have our bachelorette party tonight. Good luck. Hope you get some, like, from someone else? Like, it's okay? Or did you just
4: protection.
1: Assume?
3: Oh, my God. You are out of your fucking mind. It makes me sick now that I had sex with you. I wish I could take out my vagina, bleach it, and put it back in.
4: Oh, my God.
2: Oh, my God. You guys are crazy.
1: So mean. You were honest with her. What are you guys doing in Memphis?
2: Oh, my God.
1: Is this a Memphis thing? You're making it act like it's normal.
2: Oh, my God. You have a shook.
1: If it's no big deal, would you text your fiance's number to Kelsey and let her talk to her?
2: Yeah.
4: Let's not be crazy, you know? I don't need to talk to whoever Lauren might have hooked up with. And let's be honest. Lauren doesn't want to talk to you. And let's really be honest. We'll probably never talk or see each other or know each other ever again. I'm never going to talk to any of you ever again.
2: It's true.
4: This might not even be real. This could be a dream.
1: The weirdest dream ever.
2: I do kind of feel like I'm in another world in a Twilight Zone. Okay, listen, Parker, we're going to let you go. Thanks for picking up the phone.
4: Hey, you know what? For whatever it's, Kelsey, if you're there, you're pretty great in bed. You know?
1: What?
4: Yeah, it was pretty awesome. Like, whoever you're with next is lucky dude. Lucky man.
2: Got
4: to move.
2: This is getting crazy.
1: Okay, we got that going for you, Kelsey.
3: She's
2: like, thanks for the endorsement. Okay, Parker's gone now. Thank you, Parker. And we are putting down his line. And Kelsey, I did not see that on my bingo card.
3: My best friend is still hanging out with his best friend because they got along really well. And so I bet I could get Lauren's number from him because I don't know if I buy this whole Lauren's cool with everything.
1: Well, here's my thing, Kelsey. If your best friend is still talking to his best friend, why didn't he ever tell her that they were there for his bachelor party and he's with the...
2: He's the bachelor.
1: He's
2: the bachelor.
1: Yeah, it doesn't make sense.
3: I don't know. It was only 2 weeks ago. We haven't talked that much. I didn't think he was the bachelor. I just thought he might have a girlfriend.
1: Man, that was crazy. So the good thing is on Friday, I told you, Rule. I don't know if I said it on air or not because it happened later in the show, like at 9. I think it was Kevin's Friday free-for-all.
2: Yeah.
1: That she got in touch with her, with Lauren.
2: Oh, my God. Well, let's get her on the phone and find out.
1: I want to find out.
2: Let's welcome Kelsey back to the Rule of Show with Eric in KRBE. Good morning, Kelsey.
3: Hi, good morning.
1: Kelsey, I've been thinking about this. When you told me Friday that you figured a way to get a hold of her,
2: yes.
1: I'm like, we got to get you on Monday. So what's happening?

0: You guys are not going to believe this. So I have, okay, the guy, his best friend would not give up her information, but I have my best friend, because, you know, I've got my girl squad. We went through, and through his Instagram tag, she ended up tracking down Lauren. Oh. I DM'd her. We were talking, and you guys, I feel like I'm living in an alternate universe. These people are not lying. She's totally cool with that.
1: Oh, and, wow.
0: And she kind of said, he told me how good you were. Are you going to be in Memphis anytime soon?
2: And like, to be with both of them or just like with him? Or
0: I don't know. I mean, she just was like, I want to meet you.
3: Okay.
2: And they're getting married in what, less than 2 weeks?
3: Like a week and a half now.
0: Oh.
3: Yep. Wow. Wow.
2: How did you end it? Was it like a 2-minute call? What happened?
0: Nothing. I was like sort of like stunned into silence. And I didn't know what to say. Besides no thank you. And then I was just like, yeah, no, okay, thanks. I just was like, girl looking out for girl.
2: Oh my God.
0: Yeah,
3: I mean, look, this is obviously a lesson for anybody who goes out with their friends for a party weekend and meets somebody, hooks up. Like, you never knew who you're actually hooking up with.
2: That was Vegas's whole thing, remember?
3: Yeah, what happens in Vegas stays in Vegas.
2: They had different names. They were like, they had different names. They used it every
3: right,
2: bar.
3: Different occupations, all that stuff. But
2: what about your best friend?
3: What a story.
2: Is your best friend, I mean, you don't want your best friend hanging out with these
3: people.
2: Well,
3: I mean, the other guy doesn't mean that's what his lifestyle is, it?
2: What if they start liking each other and things get deeper, then you have to be in a wedding with them.
0: I can't control what they're going to do, but yeah, I can pretty much tell it's going to fizzle out.
2: I hope so.
3: You know what, Kelsey, we haven't talked about this in a long time, but I know there's absolutely a percentage of our listening area that's all about that, because that's how we learned about the mulch and the white stones and the different neighborhoods.
2: It's funny, in my mind,
3: that are
2: though,
3: very
2: really,
3: active in that world.
2: I always felt like those people that are swingers and that would do that after you got married to spice it up. I never thought that they were swingers before.
3: Well, maybe they met through a
2: How naive am I?
3: Facebook group.
2: That's
3: Take
2: your thing.
3: Partner,
2: go for it.
3: Do-si-do.
2: Wow.
3: Look at what we learned there. Never know who you're hooking up with. Okay, yep. Kelsey. Well, thanks for checking back in with us. I wish you great things, and I hope you find somebody that doesn't do
2: Sticks
3: that.
2: To one person. Good luck. Take care.
3: Take care, Kelsey.
0: Oh, thanks, you guys.
3: Thank you. Bye.
2: Bye.
3: What this texter says, public service announcement here. Bachelor and bachelorette parties are not for sleeping with someone.
4: Mm-mm.
3: It's not one last hurrah.
4: Mm-mm.
3: You aren't single. You are already committed. So that means you're just cheating. Unless you explicitly talk about sleeping with someone with your future spouse. That'd be the only exception.
2: I always wonder how people bring that stuff up. Are they like, okay, I'm thinking about maybe we can like swing or do things. Do you rent a certain movie that brings the conversation up?
3: No, I think you're an adult and you actually have a conversation about it.
2: It's out of nowhere?
3: Yeah.
2: Wouldn't you be hurt if all of a sudden,
3: what the hell are you asking me?
2: Your mate brings that up, you'd be like, what?
3: Like, what?
2: Because what if they're not into it?
3: You're drunk.
4: Mm-hmm.
3: You need another.
2: I guess you'd probably know before. It's like when you get engaged, 9 times out of 10, you pretty much know they want to marry you.
4: 9 out of 10.
3: Wait, but one, when you get engaged, 9 times out of 10, you know that they'll say yes
4: at the altar.
3: Oh, yes, to the person you are asking.
2: Yes.
3: A lot of guys don't go rogue and just throw out the ring and say, let's get married. And the girl's like, what?
2: No.
3: What?
2: So I assume it's the same way in that world.
3: Yeah, how many people have actually been surprised by the engagement? Because they're like, yeah, why not? And then it worked out. I guess so. I guess I got my Saturdays free.
2: Just depends how old you are, too. After a certain age, you're like, yeah. All right, I'm 45. I guess I should maybe settle down, I guess.
3: I mean,
2: but at 45, I'd be like, I don't want it. I'd live my life. I don't want to be with somebody if I was not married. But you?
3: Sometimes you just look for some stability. You're looking for some stability in your life. There are some people, Eric, that need stability in their lives
4: because
3: they can't find it on their own. And meeting a mate helps keep them grounded.
2: Shut their family up. Every time you go home, hey, are you going to... Who are you dating? What are you doing?
3: Oh, God.
2: I just remember that the worst was in college. I remember, like, everybody, that's all they talk to you about.
3: That's why
2: I try when
3: special?
2: I meet kids that are, like, in college, I try not to talk too much about college. Because I know it. Like, what are you going to do now, like, after they graduate?
4: Oh, yeah.
2: Just there's always those questions. It's like you said, Rula always says, when are you going to get married? Or when are you going to get a boyfriend?
3: When you get a boyfriend. They want you to have a boyfriend. When you have a boyfriend, when you get married. When you're engaged, when you have babies. When you're pregnant, before you even deliver it.
4: Yep.
3: Do you have another one?
4: Yep.
3: Another one? Another one? Another one? I mean, my sister at one point started telling people, I don't know, when are you going to drop some pounds? Even if they didn't need to drop pounds.
4: Yeah,
3: everybody's got a plan.
4: Yep.
3: Everybody's got a plan. You going to drop some pounds? You going to get some Botox?
4: Good for her.
3: It's ridiculous. People always want to know other people's business.
2: Somebody wants to know, what do the white stones mean? I don't remember that one. I just remember the red
3: stones.
2: Mulch.
3: I remember the white stones and the red mulch and the green
2: and
3: light.
2: A pineapple upside down.
3: And the red light. Yeah. Oh, the pineapples, yes.
2: Or is it upside down or is it just a pineapple?
3: Just the pineapples, I think. The upside down pineapple in the grocery cart was the signal. Cake. No, no, no. It was in the grocery cart, the pineapple being upside down. That was the signal for some reason.
2: I'll say, you guys do that to your husband when he's shopping. Just sneak the pineapple upside down. and then stay back. See what happens.
3: Look at that cart.
4: I'm not going to do
3: that. And there's this one specific neighborhood. You know where you are in Fort Bend County. We got a lot of texts from them in that community.
2: Yep.
3: I'm like, what's going on in Fort Bend County?
2: The red mulch is plenty. For
3: And the white stones. They're the ones that told us about the white stones.
2: But my thing is, when I go by your house, and you have all that stuff. Do I just knock on your door? Hey, you guys like to party?
4: You probably got to set an appointment up. Maybe get like a flat tire in front of their
3: Facebook group for that.
4: Like set the scene.
3: I don't want to know. Coming up next, who wants to go see Charlie Puth? I'm changing subjects. Charlie Puth is going to be at 713 Music Hall. Next in Scoop, you'll win some tickets on KRBE.
1: Good morning from the Bell Furniture, Unbeatable Prices Traffic Desk, Crosby Freeway westbound between the East Sam Houston Tollway North and South Lake Houston Parkway. There's road work up. Just one lane is getting by. 290 Northwest Freeway westbound at FM 2920. There's reports of road work causing delays. 610 North Loop westbound between Hirsch and Shepherd. There is an 8-minute slowdown. I'm Becca Parker with your KRBE traffic check.
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2: 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So if you're caller 15 at 833-390-KRBE, be caller 15, and you're going to score those tickets to see Charlie Puth at 713 Music Hall. That's a really nice venue to see him, that intimate.
3: I know, I like that.
2: Space.
3: Sometimes
2: the piano.
3: Like NRG, it's like so big.
2: And the parking is difficult.
3: I like something simple and see someone you like. It's awesome.
2: Yeah, he's going
3: to
2: be great.
3: By the way, I want to promote this. At 8:20, we're going to do a segment called Confrontation.
2: Confrontation!
3: I've been collecting some... I promoted this like 3 weeks ago, and I've been getting some good DMs, so...
2: Good.
3: We're going to try our first one today.
2: Okay, good. 8:20, let's see what happens in Confrontation.
3: Hope it works.
2: All right, there's a Matthew McConaughey story that has me left with questions. I have questions from this story.
3: Okay.
2: Because I got to deep dive it more, and I haven't had a chance to do that since it came out this weekend. Matthew McConaughey said when he first got his first taste of fame, you know, he was getting typecast as a rom-com guy. And that's true. Mm-hmm. You know, How to Lose a Guy in 10 Days, The Wedding Planner, all these things. And yeah, it's fine. There's good money.
3: Yeah,
2: but
3: stick with it.
2: It was freaking him out. The fame game was freaking him out.
4: Mm-hmm.
2: So he says he fled to Peru to go where nobody knew who he was. And he lived for 22 days there where people only knew him as Mateo. But here's the part where I have questions. It says, I lived for 22 days without electricity. And no one knew who I was. Why did you go there? Why did you live somewhere without electricity? Like, they have it there. Well, yeah, why did you choose to go somewhere that didn't have it?
3: Doesn't make sense.
2: Why? Mm-hmm. Why?
3: He's just trying to show that he went, like, so deep.
2: In Peru.
3: Like,
2: he was, like, in a hut somewhere.
3: Yeah, like, he's not in the big city.
2: I guess.
4: Right.
2: Like, but he says at the end of the 22 days.
4: I don't know.
2: The tears in their eyes and the tears in my eyes and all the hugs we had on the sadness and the happiness of saying goodbye were all based off of the man they met named Mateo, who had nothing to do with the celebrity. It reaffirmed my own identity that, oh, I still got it. This is based on me. I did question now that I had just gotten famous. I've got all this affiliation for this and that and the other, and I'm trying to decipher which part's real and which part's bullcrap.
3: Hmm.
2: All right.
3: Or he was there to get a hair transplant. Cheaper. That's what I'm saying. He's there for 22 days. Let's be honest.
2: You just diminished.
3: You know that's what he was doing.
2: This entire life moment of Matthew McConaughey into a narcissistic, vain journey into keeping his hair.
3: Oh, hell yeah. He's like, crap, I got to really do something. I'm losing it in the wedding. What was that one?
2: Wedding planner with Jennifer Lopez.
3: Yeah, look at his hair there. It's like, oh, he's like, oh, crap.
2: The hair.
4: Like, you're crazy.
3: But he's like, paparazzi.
4: Paparazzi, you know this.
3: Everywhere in California and Texas, they're following me. I can't get my hair done there. I'm going to have to go to Peru.
2: But don't they all go to Turkey,
3: before you said? $4,000.
4: Right.
3: Well, this is 22 years ago. Turkey's the hot spot now.
2: Oh, maybe it was the hot spot then.
3: Like, I have so many friends that go to, like, Mexico and get things done. And my friend from Colombia, he'll go back to Colombia. And I'm like, why do you do all this work so far away? What if something happens?
2: Yes.
3: Like, the Turkey haircut,
2: Hair
3: transplant. I'm like,
2: that's far.
3: What if there's a problem? Plus, you got to ride that plane back with all those bald guys. Everyone's got the headband on.
4: Yes,
3: those videos.
4: And then their head looks like it, like is
2: like a dome,
3: like a mushroom.
2: Where did you see the picture, Sam?
4: All over Instagram.
3: It's
4: just
3: everywhere.
4: Like chicks when they go get BBLs, they all can't sit, so they're all like hunched over on the chair, like the airplane.
2: Really?
4: There's all these like.
3: But aren't people worried about?
2: There's got to be something about flying after procedure. Don't they tell you like after certain things, like you can't go scuba diving if you're gonna fly?
4: I have no idea.
2: Like our bodies, things happen to our bodies while we're in the air with the pressurization of the air. That's why you have to toot so much.
3: Is that what it is?
2: Because
3: is
2: all
3: that
2: your
3: what you're
2: guts
3: telling
2: get what is it, compressed or whatever? Was that story we did last year?
3: I know you're not supposed to drink on planes as much.
2: Well, because you get dehydrated and all that, but there's so much going on with your body. That's why I would never trust to do a procedure overseas and have to get on a plane within a week.
3: Like when I saw Dr. Bedros, I got liposuction, remember?
2: Yes. For those that don't remember, Eric did get his breasts reduced.
3: Got man boobies.
4: Nice.
3: Got rid of those. But you go back the next day, and then if there's any problems or anything, then you would at least know
2: like
3: they're here.
2: Isn't a 2-week follow-up usually with any surgery? There's like a 2-week follow-up?
3: But I will say,
4: a lot
3: though,
4: of times they can do them virtually now, though.
2: Really? They can look at your body parts?
4: If you do a quick Google, it says that you can fly immediately after a hair transplant within 24 to 48 hours after surgery.
3: I guess they can send you.
2: There's a complication? Could
3: they send you drugs through like they're not in our pharmacy system?
4: Yeah, I don't know.
3: Right?
4: They probably just give them to you. You probably walk out, They probably give you the meds.
3: There's a buttload of drugs that you can't get in America.
2: Well, I will say this. And how do I know this? Oddly, I know this.
3: Just go to your own doctor if you have antibiotics or something.
2: Well, yeah, in pharmacies in other countries, I can't speak for all the countries, but, you know, last summer we went to go visit my family overseas. And where's my family from? Newsflash. If you're not from here, you haven't always listened to the show. We're Greek. My husband got a total knee replacement after we got back from Greece last year. So it was pretty bad when we were there. And I remember talking to the pharmacist and I said, you know, I know they're very tight on the pain meds here because of the problems everyone's got with opioids. Yeah. And so I asked over there, because there's a lot of stuff that's over the counter over there that's not here. Mm-hmm. And so I asked over there about pain meds and I told them my husband's gonna have a total knee replacement. And what if they don't give us enough? And I don't know, like, should I try and buy something here? And he was like, but we need your passport number because, you know, that's a big problem in America. So we still have to track. And I was like, oh, okay, then I'm not going to worry about it. If he needs more drugs, he'll ask the doctor and we'll just pace it out
3: from there.
2: But I thought maybe to get ahead of it, like, you know, like Tramadol or things like that. I think Tramadol over there is prescription as well. But the one thing that's not prescription is this ointment called Mupirocin. It's like the magical cut ointment. Like if you got cut or you've got something.
3: That's what I have.
2: That's what you had for your nose that you showed me. Mupirocin here is a prescription. Over there, it's €4. At the pharmacy, I can buy it like Neosporin. It's amazing. It's amazing. If your kids have cuts and scrapes or you cut yourself somehow, Mupirocin is it. I was like, dude, this is awesome.
3: No, I did not get a boob job.
2: He got a reduction. Not an augmentation.
4: Please add that to the text. Eric got a boob job.
2: Text of the week.
4: Yes, he did.
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2: 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Okay, listen. 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And it is amazing because June 11th start all the facilities for FIFA and the World Cup here. But we have got Astros games going on. We got 4th of July activities. We've all these things. And so they've put it all together and it says know when traffic will spike and how to plan ahead. View the high traffic days. And it'll show you exactly what's happening in our city on these days. Like what, where, and how. Like there's a Space Cowboys game on this day. There's an Astros game and a FIFA World Cup watching party on this day. There's a World Cup quarterfinals match this day. It's really amazing. So you can, so they're getting ahead of it for those of us who live here and have to navigate real life. Not just tourist life as, hey, I flew to Houston to watch a World Cup game.
3: I just got to go to the grocery store. I got to live. Go to doctor appointments.
2: It's cool. 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
3: Since you do the news, is there any news on the Bayou Butcher again? Because people have been texting me. Somebody goes, Eric, your friend, the Bayou Butcher. He's not my friend.
2: Eric made him up. There is no Bayou Butcher.
3: But everyone's been reaching out this weekend that the Bayou Butcher struck again.
2: Well, another body was found near
4: bayou. Eric.
2: Not in the bayou. It was near a bayou.
4: Eric struck again.
3: It's not me.
4: Eric is the Bayou Butcher.
2: Yeah, and Eric's trying to make that happen, Houston. Just know.
3: I don't want to be the Bayou Butcher.
2: No, you are.
3: I want to find them.
4: You are the Bayou
2: You're
4: Butcher.
2: Creating the Bayou
3: How
2: Butcher.
3: How famous will I be if I can find the Bayou?
2: And then you're going to do that so you can hack people up and throw them in the Bayou. And then we're going to find out, shockingly, one day we're going to come in here and they're going to say, Eric's been arrested. He's the Bayou Butcher.
4: Or he's going to try and attack you or Irula.
3: Or you guys might make my list.
4: And then we
3: he made the list.
2: Like, how did he know that I was going to be at the grocery store? A body
3: hey guys,
2: was found
3: we shall meet in the bayou
2: Green's
3: this weekend.
2: Bayou. It was Green's Bayou.
4: You're
2: going
4: to have a flat tire.
3: You either find a swinger or a Bayou Butcher for Sam.
2: Or both.
3: That's her move.
2: Or both. It was on Saturday. A man had gone fishing, spotted a body. Green's Bayou this time.
4: Oh,
2: not
4: goodness.
2: Chopped up.
3: No.
2: Just one that was floating on the edge.
3: Bayou
2: near the
3: floater.
2: Water.
4: That you could see. Could be parts.
2: This is, they don't have any information other than that.
4: That's awful.
2: Right now. Cold case.
3: Someone said it was a Space City slasher. That'd be
4: I like
3: Kevin.
4: That one. That's Kev. That one's already taken.
2: He's a Space City saver.
3: Oh, but he slashes prices. to save money.
2: Oh, my God.
3: I know we're going to do round table.
2: Yeah, we are.
3: I'm going to bring back my my song, even though I know it's AI, but I wrote it.
4: Yeah.
3: But I put it to there because this is it's called Puerto Rico Song.
4: Mm-hmm.
3: And the song went nuts for the last 4 or 5 weeks. It's even made tourism go up more
2: in
3: Puerto Rico.
2: Yeah.
3: I'm like, this song's annoying.
4: I would have thought Bad Bunny did that, but sure. I can't picture it's just from this song.
2: I feel like Bad Bunny did do that.
4: Thank you.
2: And the song
4: I think
2: is taking the credit.
4: I
3: well, last year he did when he had his big, remember he stayed there for like a month and everybody was flying in for his concert?
4: Yeah.
3: But now it's this song. Wait till you hear this song. It's everywhere. Celebrities are loving this song. It's cheesy as hell.
2: KRBE, real people, real human. AI songs all day long, though.
3: Brought to you by
2: Eric the Human.
3: Yeah. But we wrote it, so it counts. We just can't play instruments.
2: It's true, because you know what? We can't podcast stuff when we play real songs.
3: Yeah.
2: So these songs we can podcast. You'll hear it next. It's all about Houston. It's all about you, H-Town, on The Rula Show with Eric.
5: Good morning from the Bell Furniture, Unbeatable Prices Traffic Desk. In downtown, 59 southbound at Highway 288, a crash was called in. We are seeing a solid backup from I-10. Katy Freeway eastbound at Kirkwood. This wreck has you jammed up from Highway 6. 610 North Loop westbound at 59. An accident slows you down an extra 10 minutes from Kirkwood. I'm Becca Parker with your KRBE traffic check.
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6: Good morning from the Bell Furniture, Unbeatable Prices Traffic Desk. In downtown, 59 southbound at Highway 288, a crash was called in. We are seeing a solid backup from I-10. Katy Freeway eastbound at Kirkwood. This wreck has you jammed up from Highway 6. 610 North Loop westbound at 59. An accident slows you down an extra 10 minutes from Kirkwood. I'm Becca Parker with your KRBE traffic check.
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0: as you know, if Eric has too much free time on his hands, he gets a little crazy with the website he pays to create funny songs.
1: Mm-hmm. Since I average like 10 hours a day on
0: your phone.
1: My phone is that weekly report. I don't watch TV anymore. I'm just on that thing. Even when I'm watching TV,
2: you're still on your phone.
1: The only thing I'll do is watch The Boys, and that's got one episode left. So shout out to The Boys, Amazon Prime, if you're watching that.
0: Not your actual sons. You don't have sons that you're watching as
1: The Boys.
0: You're not babysitting your own children. Like fathering.
1: This thing came out. Our friend Kristen, she does afternoons on our Q station.
0: In Atlanta.
1: You're on there.
0: Yes, I am. Weekends with Rude Love.
1: And they were doing, everyone's lip syncing to this song about Puerto Rico. This guy's, what was his name? Sax Boy Billy,
2: yes.
1: I think was his name.
2: Yes.
1: He creates like about cities. He picks cities that he goes to and he writes songs about them. Mm-hmm. And they're cheesy and they're just addictive, I guess, because this thing has millions of views.
0: And maybe he picked Puerto Rico because Bad Bunny did the Super Bowl and
2: that's
0: because it's the top of mind.
1: I think he was there because he describes a lot of things that I've never knew about. But a lot of people are into it. And I if you've never heard this song, you're lucky.
0: It was we're going to play some for you because now we have a parody of that song.
1: I'm hoping your phones will hear this. And then
0: I did
1: you'll
0: not
1: be
0: get this on my algorithm, so now it's going to get
1: I'm hoping you get it.
2: I played it for Mark, and he's like, this is stupid.
1: It's because it's his people.
2: I know. He does not like it. Yeah,
0: here's
2: exactly.
0: The viral song about Puerto Rico.
1: Everyone, like Jennifer Love Hewitt even is like lip-syncing. All these celebrities are lip-syncing this stupid song.
2: Okay, you lip-sync it the whole time.
1: Okay.
2: Here we go.

0: But this thing raised so much attention for that country. I'm like, we got to do one for Houston. We need a cheesy one too.
1: So you went to the Suno.
0: I wrote some stuff and then I put it in there. And here's what it is. I was able to rhyme queso.
1: Okay, so by I'm the really way, proud of myself. Well, we've heard this the first time. It was a different version because you made different versions. Is it a faster version?
0: Yeah, I guess this one's only a minute long. It's only a minute.
1: And here we go.
0: You'll hear it.
1: Yeah.

0: so pretty.
1: Oh, oh, that's so cute.
2: Say it's fast. So I'm just
1: cute.
2: Like, hey, come on.
1: I like it.
2: We need people in Houston.
1: All right.
2: Puerto Rico's beautiful.
1: I like that. That's good. Okay, we'll play that a couple more times, and then the trend will be over.
2: Oh, yeah.
1: All right. My contribution to the roundtable today is the debate that you can have with your whole family and your office about this. It's coming back around again, and I still can't buy into it, that you don't need to refrigerate your ketchup once you open it.
3: Oh.
2: What?
1: Where's your ketchup right now in your house? In your fridge or your pantry?
3: In the fridge,
2: sure.
3: On the door, so my toddler can reach it, because that's a food group.
1: Right. It is a food group.
2: It's tomatoes.
1: And ketchup is a food group for children. So I agree with you guys. And if I buy the ketchup from the store, it's vacuum sealed. You take that seal off. And we have learned that once something is unsealed, it has to go in the fridge. But ketchup does not have to go in the fridge, according to the story. It does not. Neither does soy sauce. My soy sauce is also in the fridge.
3: Putting mine in the fridge. I didn't put soy sauce in the fridge.
2: That's a look.
1: My soy sauce is in the fridge.
2: Ours isn't.
3: And I used to not put Frank's Red Hot in the fridge either. But
1: my
3: ketchup,
1: Frank's Red Hot is in the pantry, which is weird.
3: Oh, so that's my switch.
1: Because my other stuff, what's the guy who does the hot wings with the celebrities?
3: Yes, Buffalo.
1: Whatever the hot thing is. No, not Frank's. The guy who does the hot wings. It's a guy who's viral. All the celebrities will eat chicken wings while they're talking.
2: Hot ones.
1: The hot ones. Yeah. That guy has a line of hot sauce.
3: Oh, I didn't know he did.
1: Yes, yeah. His hot sauces are in my fridge, although the Frank's wing sauce is in my pantry. It's weird. Okay, so here's what a professor of food science had to say about it. Mm-hmm. He said, I store my tomato ketchup in the cupboard next to the barbecue sauce. See, that's another one I got in the fridge.
3: Yes.
1: Barbecue sauce.
2: Especially if you
1: He said it's high in acid, so the microbes die off quicker at room temperature compared to in the refrigerator. Plus, room temperature ketchup pours out a whole lot easier than the cold stuff. And it's not just ketchup. He put soy sauce and some hot sauces, pantry safe. It's fine. There are a few foods you should never refrigerate. Do not put bread in the refrigerator. It will get stale faster in the fridge. Do not put your coffee in the fridge or the freezer, as you may have seen or heard years ago, because it absorbs the moisture and the smells of the fridge and the freezer. But you should be storing your different types of nuts in the fridge.
3: What?
1: Huh?
2: Yeah, I've seen that. Yeah,
1: they will last longer in the fridge because heat and oxygen makes them go bad faster. That's also true for whole grain flour and for jarred pesto. That should be in the fridge, not the pantry.
3: I put jarred pesto in the fridge. The bread.
1: Once you open it.
3: Yeah, the bread that you gave me. Mm-hmm. I put that in the fridge because I was worried it was going to...
2: I put mine in the freezer.
1: You're supposed to put it in the freezer eat it.
3: I ate it. I made French toast.
1: I saw that. Thank you.
3: You're welcome. Nice. Thanks. That was really yummy.
1: Whole wheat sourdough.
3: It was
2: this
3: yummy.
2: Says here...
3: But the other stuff.
2: If you have the ketchup open in your pantry, it will degrade in about a month, leading to flavor changes. Darkening and separation. In the fridge, open, it stays fresh for high quality up to 6 months.
3: Yeah.
2: So keep it in the fridge, people.
1: Keep it in the fridge, too.
2: If you want it to last, then maybe they're still saying, well, most people use a whole bottle.
1: Within 30 days.
2: In 3 days.
1: Yeah, you got kids. You should have seen how much ketchup we used yesterday.
3: Ew,
1: it's insane.
3: That's so gross.
2: How about mustard?
1: Also, mustard is the food that doesn't expire, right? Or is that, no, that's honey.
2: I feel like everything expires.
3: Mustard 100%
1: expires. But honey,
2: it's such a weird, mustard is a weird thing. Like the top will get crusty.
3: It's so nasty.
2: But then when you spread it, it's like that
1: the water.
2: Juice.
1: You gotta shake it up.
3: You gotta shake that. Yep.
1: Also, if it turns brown, that's gross. Or if your ketchup, if you do store it out.
2: This is brown mustard.
1: You don't have the fridge. No, it's like brown ketchup.
2: Oh,
1: when it starts to brown, that's gross. Ketchup out of the fridge. If you see it bubbled, do not open. It is about to explode on you, or it gets like acidy bubble dance on your teeth. On your tongue. That means it's expired ketchup.
3: Yeah.
1: I know this from experience. Throw it away. What you got, Sam?
3: Well, I don't know how I'm going to.
2: Yeah, you follow that one, Sam.
3: Yeah, thanks, Rula. We were talking about how Eric got rid of his boobs. And now the
1: people didn't know that. People didn't know that. It was like 13 years ago he got a boob reduction.
2: Yep.
3: Right. And Vogue declared that 2026 is the year of the crack. But they're not talking about the butt crack. They're talking about boob cleavage for men.
2: Oh, my God.
3: AK, you're seeing pecs. I think they're talking more about pecs than they are about men boobies. But Eric, you could get your boobies back and then just wear, they're not like a low button, but kind of like unbutton your shirt and then just have your boobies show. This is the trend for 2026.
1: Your pecs. To call them boobies.
3: Yeah. No, I'm going to call.
2: We can't say
3: but not
2: boobies,
3: all
2: pecs.
3: Men have pecs. And I think they're pushing boobies on this one, Rilla.
1: Huh.
3: The guy that they're talking about, though, he definitely has pecs. Those are muscular boobies.
2: Does that even?
1: That's just the muscles. We all those have. Are, if we work out hard enough, we're all building our pectoral muscle in our chest.
2: You can overlook guys' chests, right?
1: Sam can't.
3: I have no problem. I'm a snob. We know that.
1: Sam runs towards the hard physique. For me, since I was a little doughier, I'd be like, ooh, that's intimidating. I can't.
3: I'm like, how much you bench, bro?
1: I can't
3: compete with
1: that.
3: Can you bench me?
1: I'm not going to be around you. Sam's like breaking her back trying to lift 400 pounds to out bench the guy she's crushing on in their single days.
3: It's like, Mark, you spot me, I spot you.
2: Now what if
3: boobies are in, Eric.
1: For men.
2: Your hubby
1: for
2: men. Lets himself go in a few years.
3: He's not going to.
2: He's like,
1: she was divorced and they already had that conversation.
2: It's also called age. Contract. Once you hit your 40s.
3: Yeah, but you've done a lot of alternatives in the sense of like different
1: your BBL,
3: shots and all that
1: your
3: stuff.
1: Your breast your hair transplant.
3: Like you're doing all these things. So Mark can do them too.
2: Hey, I'm telling you guys right now, if there is someone out there that works for a that does hair transplants
1: and wants BBL,
3: Why are you
1: so obsessed? You've got good hair.
2: I know, but I just want the front part, the right here. I just want.
1: But then ever since I know you fluffed it up like Ben Stiller. It looks fake.
3: Let's draw it on like I draw on my eyebrows. I can draw on your hair.
2: I can spray it. I just want it right there. If you're listening, you work at one of those places, and you want to spend money on KRBE, we could do it live.
1: Oh my!
2: Like put the camera in there.
1: No, in a sterile environment.
2: I mean I'll do it there. Open the cameras.
3: Not in the studio.
1: I know, but
2: Suzanne
1: I'm just
2: will come
1: saying.
2: With me and she can
1: she doesn't
2: want
1: to be in there. They don't need to be in there.
3: She already said no.
2: Oh, she's
1: let
2: doing
1: yourself
2: it. Yep,
1: have
2: she's going to be there. I'll put her in there.
3: If you let me pluck the hair, I'll do it
1: because
3: for you.
1: Because you want a hair transplant like on YouTube.
2: Yeah, I'll
1: like you
2: want
1: to be the guy that gets it.
2: Yeah, I'd do it.
1: And then all those little dots. I guess. What is it?
2: I just want on the front part. Everything else, I got full head hair. I just need right.
3: So you'd be okay if they shave the back of your head. In order for them to take that hair,
2: it grows back really fast. I just don't want my head shaved. That's why they do a no shave.
3: They have no shaved ones?
1: Eric is obsessed with the hair.
3: You are really obsessed.
2: I had a friend though did it, and it was like $20,000. I'm not paying $20,000.
1: Okay,
3: yeah, but if it looks good,
1: let's get on your personal promotion train for a hair transplant.
2: It's a win-win.
1: Don't we have
2: to be entertained?
3: Hair transplant. I need a new house.
2: Yeah, they can make some money here.
1: I need some needles because that lady at Walmart in Galveston hustled me. You got the Neato Ice Cube. Let me know where it is, the Neato Nice Cube. And I hope the lady who hustled me has explosive diarrhea at
2: She'll
1: least till
2: it.
1: Christmas.
2: By the way, somebody wants to know where I got it done.
1: Your boob job or your BBL?
2: The boob reduction.
3: The BBL.
2: The boob reduction. Love handles.
3: Dr.
2: Bedros. He's
3: my
2: the man.
3: My body MD.
1: And who did your calves?
2: I would love that, too. Hey, if anyone wants to do that.
1: Who did your bicep? Eric is a whole
2: thing. I'll get everything done. I'm not afraid to go to the knife.
1: We got confrontation, don't we?
2: Yep.
1: You're getting
2: finally,
1: so many.
2: We've been promoting this for 3 weeks. I finally got some DMs, and this one's...
1: For this specific thing.
2: This one's kind of like a group therapy meets confrontation, but I think it will work for our first one.
1: Okay, well, let's hear what it's all about. When you want to confront somebody, you reach out to Eric, and we'll get that person on the phone that you want to confront. Let's find out why next on KRBE.
0: Good morning from the Bell Furniture Unbeatable Prices Traffic Desk. Highway 146 southbound at Spencer Highway. There is a car fire blocking two right lanes. Use caution there. I-10 East Freeway eastbound approaching Uvalde. There's reports of an accident. We are seeing a backup from Federal. 610 North Loop westbound at 59. A crash did just clear. You're still a bit slow from Kirkpatrick. I'm Becca Parker with your KRBE traffic check.
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13: All right, coming up next, we are going to do the first confrontation on the Rula Show with Eric. It's something that Eric was talking about. Like, you haven't confronted somebody. Because how many times have we had roses where the person just wants us for, like, moral support? Because they want to hear if their mate's cheating and then confront them about it with us. So it's kind of like a hybrid of that because it is confrontation. And that is one of the biggest fears people have. Or they don't know how to do it. They don't know how to confront somebody.
14: And I was excited. I got the DM was last Monday or Tuesday. I'm like, heck yeah, we're bringing you on, Beth.
13: Okay, so Beth, I know, is the person that contacted us. 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

0: Olivia Dean, look at you. You think it's so easy to fall in love, do you? Well, listen to Roses on Thursdays, honey. Yeah. Doesn't always go that way.
1: Nope. Kicking the pants.
0: It's the Rula Show with Eric here on 104.1 KRBE. And speaking of Roses on Thursday, that happens at 7 o'clock where you contact us to help you get answers in your romantic relationship, whether it's long-term or it's your marriage or in some cases a one-night stand. You want to know if maybe that person has a boyfriend or a girlfriend? Okay. But the basis of it is people are scared to confront. And confrontation is a very hard thing to do. And some people

0: 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That's relief that adds up to more than $450 a year.
1: What's going on with you, Beth?
2: So my best friend stole my job.
1: Okay, how'd she steal your job?
2: We have been friends for like 10 years, and we met in college. We are in the same field. That's how like we met in school, you know, in class and everything. Mm-hmm. And a few months ago, I had to leave my old job because it was just incredibly toxic. I was miserable. I was just so depressed. It was just the worst time of my life. And it was slowly killing me, I swear.
3: Aww.
2: And she was there through all of that. Mm-hmm. You know, she heard all of my woes. She was by my side. And she was with me when I like had the courage to leave and choose myself. And I have been looking for jobs during this time. And I found the most amazing job. And one night over drinks, I was telling her about this job and I was so excited and I had applied and it sounded amazing. And I told her all of the details about it.
1: Mm-hmm. What's her name, by the way? You didn't tell us her name.
2: And Jamie.
1: Jamie. Okay. So you're telling Jamie about this perfect job that you have found, I guess, like online or like one of those sites or something where advertised jobs. Okay.
2: I had to go out of town because my grandma passed away.
1: I'm sorry.
2: And my family doesn't live here. And so they had called me to come in for an in-person interview. And I was like, I am out of town for a death in the family. I'll be back in 4 days. Can you wait and interview me then? And I understood that, like, obviously they're going to be interviewing other people during that time.
1: Mm-hmm.
2: I just never thought one of them would be Jamie.
1: Oh, man.
2: Because I'm the one who told her about this job.
1: Oh,
2: and she
1: had
2: a job, or she had a job. She had a good job. She never had any complaints about that job before she found out about this one.
3: She screwed you over.
2: For my grandmother's funeral, she has a new job, and it is my perfect job.
1: I'm just so curious. How did she tell you, Beth? How did she tell you, hey, I got this new job? Oh, by the way, it's one that you were trying to go for. How did you find out it was Jamie that has that job?
2: I saw it on LinkedIn.
1: Oh, she didn't even tell you.
3: No.
1: She didn't even tell you.
3: Are you guys... I mean, are you friends? Like, you went to college. Like, I'm college friends with guys
2: on
3: Facebook.
2: We're, like, best friends. Like, we're, like, I thought she was my ride or die. Like,
1: oh,
2: I thought...
1: Oh, my gosh.
3: That was a jerk
2: move.
3: Like,
2: I thought it was us against the industry, you know?
1: So, but, you find out on LinkedIn. Do you call her when you saw it on LinkedIn and say, when were you going to tell me this?
2: I have not said a single word to her. I have been so devastated, so betrayed, so just, like, I feel sick to my stomach. Honestly, I can't function.
1: Wow.
2: And it is tearing me up. And I'm like, I need to get this out. But I honestly, conversation is like something that I really don't enjoy. And I struggle with when it's about myself and what's hurting me. It takes me a lot longer, which is why I stayed at my terrible job for as long as I did. I understand there's a possibility that I could have still not ended up this job, right? But the issue is that Jamie did end up with this job, and that she only knew about it because I told her about it, and that's the betrayal. Like, that's the betrayal. You wouldn't have even applied if it wasn't for me.
1: So it's pretty recent then, if you haven't talked to her, and that's why you have her on, Eric. We have her standing by.
3: She can't hear anything this time. I'm
1: okay.
3: I don't want her to hear anything until you talk to her first, Beth, with us.
1: Okay, so let me conference her in, Beth, so you can have this conversation. All right, give me 1 second. Hi, Jamie. Welcome to the Rula Show with Eric on 104.1 KRBE. Thanks for being here with us this morning.
4: Hi, I love listening. Thanks for having me on.
1: Okay, well, listen, I know you've been on hold and you don't really know why exactly you're here, but somebody who knows you reached out to our show. And if you've known our show the way you probably do, a lot of people come to us for different reasons. Your friend Beth is on the line. She's conferenced in. Beth, say hi to Jamie.
4: Oh,
2: hello, Jamie.
4: Hey, girl, what's up?
1: Well, it's not good. No. It's not good, Jamie. It's not good.
2: What do you think is up? Are you serious with me right now? Do you not even feel bad? Do you not have any remorse? Like, do you not even care about me?
4: I'm very confused. What
1: She's
4: are you talking
1: mad.
4: About?
2: Oh, you're confused. You stole my job. I am running out of savings. You know how difficult this has been for me. And you took that opportunity away from me while I was at my grandmother's funeral. Like, who does that?
4: Beth, that is not what happened, for one.
2: Let's give her a shot to hear her side of it.
1: Because, Jamie, what you didn't hear is Beth explained to us how she left a toxic job, hasn't had a job.
4: She did.
1: You guys are very close. You are her ride or die, she said.

0: She told you about this great job, and you ended up also applying for this same job, not telling her and getting it while she was at the grandma's funeral. So tell us your take on
1: this. And you never told her that you got it.
2: To be fair, okay, there's a lot of information missing here. Did Beth have a job she hated and left? Yes. I'm glad she did. They really took advantage of her, and she's way more talented than they ever even, you know, appreciated.
0: Okay.
2: But she thought she told me about this job. I saw this job on my own, but I pretended like I didn't know anything about it because I didn't want to be like, oh, yeah, I applied too. So I was like, yeah, you should apply for it. Like, you would be great for it.
0: Let me time out you there. Hold on, Beth. You're telling me, Jamie, you are claiming that you found that job first online and did not tell Beth that you applied for a new job, and then she found it online and told you about it, and you still didn't say, oh, yeah, I applied for that.
2: So I had found it on my own, and I had applied. And when she told me about it, I wasn't going to say, make it all about me. Yeah, I saw that job. I applied for it, too, and then make it like this battle thing. I figure a lot of people apply for jobs. Who knows if we'll ever hear back? I apply for jobs all the time. I don't hear anything
0: back. Hold on. I just can't buy that, Jamie. I'm sorry. I can't buy that. I can't buy that you guys are as tight as you are, and she's telling you about this job. I would have said, oh my God, that's so crazy. I saw that one. I applied for it 2 days ago.
2: So give me a second to explain, though. I was going to tell Beth, but Beth's grandmother died. Am I going to call Beth and say, hey, sorry your grandma died. By the way, I have an interview at that job that I applied for and I didn't tell you about.
0: No, your chance was when Beth told you about the job. That was your chance to say, I just applied for that job.
1: Do you believe this version that Jamie's telling us?
3: No.
0: I mean, I kind of believe it either.
2: You really think I would go and apply for a job that you want to apply for and try to steal it from you? Did you make it all the way to the end of the interview?
3: I couldn't even interview because I was gone.
2: Okay, well, if you couldn't interview for the job, but I could, why are you upset that you did not get the job? I don't understand. You didn't even interview for it.
0: Let me referee here for a second, because clearly you are not hearing this, Jamie. You're not hearing what your friend has heard about. It's not about the actual job. You already admitted you misstepped. You did not tell her when she told... Listen, if your story is the truth, you had the opportunity to say to Beth, I saw that job, and I applied too, just so you know. Maybe Beth would have found a different one.
2: With everything she's going through and all the jobs she's applying to, she finally gets excited about something, she's so depressed, I'm going to say, oh, by the way, I also applied?
0: Yes.
2: And take it away from her? No,
0: that's not taking it away from her.
2: I was being thoughtful. Her grandmother died too. Like, am I...
0: The grandmother died after.
2: I really did not... But listen, I did not take anything away from you. You didn't even interview for this job. Do I have to tell you every job I apply to?
1: I don't think Beth has it against you for applying for the job. It's the lying.
0: Yeah.
1: And then when you got it,
2: there was no lying. Yeah, it's not even like lying. I tried to hide anything.
3: The fact that you didn't tell me, that shows me that it was wrong, because people hide things and they don't tell people things when they know that what they're doing is wrong.
0: Beth, I think that you are right in the unfortunate ending of this friendship, because you guys are never going to see eye to eye on this.
3: Yeah, what am I supposed to do? Hear about this job that I missed out on every... No, I can't. And the fact that she never even thought about me, I can't.
1: Well, you confronted her, at least she knows now. And I'm glad you're with us, because even with us, we couldn't get a word in. So I could imagine.
0: That was rough.
1: I'm sorry,
0: okay.
1: Beth.
0: Beth, I hope good things for you. And maybe somebody can text us at 37530 if they're looking for somebody in the marketing or PR field, and we can pass that along to you and get a job through our show.
3: Yeah, that'd be amazing. Thank you.
0: Okay, honey. Take care.
3: Bye.
0: Oh, man. See, people are like, she didn't get it. She keeps saying the grandma died. No, the grandma died after.
1: Yeah.
0: She had the chance to say, oh, I applied for that same job, just so you know, if they are tight as Beth is claiming, mm-hmm. which apparently Jamie said they were. Okay.
1: I was thinking about like famous actors. You always hear that. I wasn't even going up for that role. I went with my buddy to support him, and then I ended up getting the role.
0: That's how David Cook won American Idol.
1: Really?
0: David Cook went to the American Idol audition with his brother. His brother wanted to be on American Idol.
1: Oh, and he wins it all.
0: And then David Cook also would sing.
4: Oh, jeez.
0: And they're like, okay, I guess I'll do it too. And he won American Idol.
1: So what do you learn?
0: Don't take anybody with you.
1: Yep. All right. Keep it in. I'll say my daughter does that when people ask about colleges.
0: Yeah.
1: She doesn't tell anybody. Nobody knows where she wants to go.
0: Oh, where she wants to go. Why? Because then they want to go there too?
1: Yeah, she just doesn't want. And it's like, none of your business
0: yet.
1: It's
0: okay if they go there, yeah. Why does she want them to go there?
1: I don't know. Why do you want more competition? Why do you you want to do your thing? I don't know.
0: Oh, to get in there. Yeah, I see what you're saying.
4: But I feel like that's a normal conversation.
0: Yeah.
4: Just like this job. I don't know.
0: I'm thinking it's really tiny all-girls school in Montana.
1: Yeah, still
0: that's where I'm going to apply. That's funny. Okay, so confrontation, guys. You can contact Eric, DM him.
1: Please send me your stuff if you want to confront him. It could be about anything.
0: @ producer Eric on Instagram. And we'll see what happens there.
1: Okay, now I have to take off.
0: Okay, yes, I know it's the end of the school year.
1: Yeah, they're doing like a ring ceremony from junior to senior year.
0: You got
1: to
0: go see it.
1: I get this ring and stuff, so I got to
0: just let y'all know this week, starting today, between me and Eric, we're tag teaming in and out.
1: Yeah,
0: we got things to do for the end of the year with our kiddos.
1: Yep.
0: And usually it's after 8 a.m.
1: Yep, so sorry. I'm sure you
0: don't say sorry. Go. Yeah, get out of here. Don't be late in this traffic.
1: You guys. Bye.
0: Tell your daughter congratulations for whatever it is she's doing as she gets into the junior from this into senior year from junior year. Okay. Coming up next in Celebrity Scoop, we've got a chance for you to have a lot of fun with KRBE, of course, for free. Everything we do is free. Even right now, this show is for free, right? 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What else are we going to give you? 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
5: Good morning from the Bell Furniture Unbeatable Prices Traffic Desk. 610 West Loop southbound between 290 and Westheimer. There's at least a 6-minute slowdown. 610 North Loop westbound at 59. There's reports of a crash. We are seeing a slowdown from Kirkpatrick. 59 Southwest Freeway northbound at the 610 West Loop. There's some trouble at the off-ramp. Use caution there. It's slow from the West Park Tollway. I'm Becca Parker with your KRBE traffic check.
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0: You know, every part of our entertainment industry has beef. Like the Grammys and the AMAs were beefing for a really long time. The American Music Awards. If you perform there, you can't perform at the Grammys. Well, the CMAs and the AACMs. What the heck is going on there? ACMs happened last night. Ella Langley had a huge night for Choosing Texas. But I'll tell you the difference between those two. And should there be a beef? After Post Malone, we'll give you some scoop and tell you what free stuff we have to give away. Because it's always free from KRBE.

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2: Oh, my God. Sam and I are cracking each other up over here behind the scenes. All right. It's brought to you by Taquerias Aradas. Listen, here's what makes me happy about radio. Because it's fun. We have a fun job, and it's free. So, you know, we give you these experiences, and you don't pay for them because, you know, thank you to our special words from our sponsors does. Okay, so here's what we have going on. Alex Warren tickets, the KRBE suite. We've got tickets to Alex Warren May 27th at the Toyota Center between 9 a.m. and 5 p.m., so we're in that window now. Oh, no, we're not yet. It's only 8:47. Okay, after 9 a.m., 9 a.m. to 5 p.m., see how fast the morning's going? I thought it was almost 10. 9 to 5, when you hear Alex Warren tell you to be the right caller, you need to call us, and we'll give you tickets for free to that show. And then you're a finalist for 4 tickets in the KRBE private suite. Amazing. Woo! Okay. Also, just having fun and laughing. We want to once again tell you about Kevin and Audrey's The Last Laugh at Typhoon, Texas. 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Okay. So the Academy of Country Music Awards happened last night. Not the Country Music Association Awards. What is the difference? Yeah. Because for years, as somebody who works in the radio industry, I've known there was always like an unspoken, like, we don't talk about it beef between the AMAs and the Grammys. The Grammys were more highbrow. They're like, where's the Grammys? And then the American Music Awards like, where are the American Music Awards, y'all? Yeah, we play y'all on the radio all the time. It's people who request songs and these artists get the prizes. AMAs are, you know, voted for by you.
3: Yes.
2: Grammys are voted for by the Grammy, you know, people who are members of the Grammy, blah, blah, blah. Okay, so the ACMs and the CMAs, what is the difference? Well, it's the tale of two coasts. The Country Music Association was established in Nashville, where the heart of country music
3: okay,
2: is.
3: Okay, yes.
2: It's like legit. It's like a revered.
3: Right, like people move there just to become country artists.
2: Exactly.
3: Uh-huh.
2: They were established in the 50s.
3: Oh.
2: Right? Was it the 1958 is when they were established in Nashville. The ACMs, see, the Academy of Country Music Awards, they got established in 66, but that was in Los Angeles.
3: Oh,
2: on the West Coast.
3: Okay.
2: And it was about, you know, let's give people a chance to vote for this. It's kind of, they call themselves more contemporary. So either way, it's a great award to win.
3: Yes.
2: But some fans and artists that shall go unnamed feel the CMA one holds more weight. Not physically in the award.
3: Got it.
2: But just, you know what I mean? With the
3: credit,
2: thing.
3: Like street cred.
2: Yeah. Either way, they're both huge nights for country music. And Ella Langley last night, y'all, she got 4. She got 4. When she first went up for the first one, which was Song of the Year, she was talking about her collaborators. Then she was talking about Single of the Year. She brought Miranda Lambert because she helped write that song, She Was in Texas. And it was when she got Female Artist of the Year, Country Music Female of the Year, she got real emotional. Here's part of her speech for that.
4: And I would not be standing up here without just the encouragement of so many women. Kelsey, thank you so much for loving on me. Thank you to my parents for believing in me and my family for showing up and being weird as always, so it keeps me humble. Thank you, Jesus, for letting me do this for a living. Thank you. Mm-hmm. Thank you to the ACMs. Lauren, Elena, I love you so much. Thank you to the women. I would not be standing up here without that, so thank you.
2: So sweet, so sweet. And then she also won for Event, for the song she did with Riley Green.
3: Yeah.
2: You know, you love him.
3: Mm-hmm.
2: That's her second song together. So that was a big night for Ella Langley. Go Ella Langley, choose in Texas. We choose you.
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2: 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The Houston Galveston Area Council launched this website to show the busiest days for your commute. And as an example day, they say, think of the uptick in congestion as matches will sometimes happen during the work week, like the 4th of July is going to include a round of 16 World Cup match, an Astros game, the Fan Festival, and Freedom Over Texas. That's just part of the examples of what they show on the calendar. When you go there, you can click the day and it shows you all the things that are happening in the times. They say it's an opportunity to drive behavior change. That when you know the World Cup is over, maybe it's someone who's new or more comfortable taking the bus, maybe somebody who's more comfortable taking carpool or whatever. It's just about get yourself in order so you get to where you want to go without being annoyed by all the other things. It's know when traffic will spike and how to plan ahead by viewing the high traffic days. Also, there is no Bayou Butcher. Eric has left this studio, but
3: that's
2: I will once again reinforce
3: that's why.
2: He made that up. AI has even put that in the Houston news. AI. Some people say there might be a Bayou Butcher. There is no Bayou Butcher.
3: It's just Eric.
2: However, another body was found near Greens Bayou over the weekend. More than 200 bodies have been recovered from Houston bayous in 9 years. More than 200 in 9 years. So this is just another one. They say this one looks like it's been there a while, unfortunately, and they have no information as to the identity of the person or how this person got there. It is an adult man, but they have not been able to determine his race, his age, or his identity of any kind of distinguishing features because it had been in the water for several days.
3: Oh my gosh.
2: So that's over 200 bodies now in 9 years around the bayous, in and around the bayous. But there's not a Bayou Butcher. And what's that other one that person texted? They're a slasher.
3: City slasher.
2: No.
3: None of that. Special K.
2: Okay. Moving along. In case you missed what happened on the Roses update at 7:20, Kelsey and Parker met on a boys and girls weekend in Nashville. He's from Memphis. She's from here. He was at a bachelor party. She was at a girls' fun trip. She didn't realize he's the groom, y'all. We found out he was the groom, not just the groomsman. So you'll get a recap of what happened on Roses and find out what happened after the phone call as Kelsey got in touch with Lauren, the bride. Next on The Rula Show with Eric and KRBE.
5: Good morning from the Bell Furniture Unbeatable Prices Traffic Desk. I-10 East Freeway eastbound approaching Uvalde. An accident did just clear. You're unwinding from Federal. 610 East Loop southbound at Clinton, a heavy truck accident is blocking two center lanes. You're stopped for about 25 minutes from I-10. 610 North Loop westbound between 59 and Shepherd, there is a 12-minute slowdown. I'm Becca Parker with your KRBE traffic check.
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9: Good morning from the Bell Furniture Unbeatable Bell Prices Traffic Desk. I-10 East Freeway eastbound approaching Uvalde. An accident did just clear. You're unwinding from Federal. 610 East Loop southbound at Clinton. A heavy truck accident is blocking two center lanes. You're stopped for about 25 minutes from I-10. 610 North Loop westbound between 59 and Shepherd. There is a 12-minute slowdown. I'm Becca Parker with your KRBE traffic check.
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15: All right, we are officially now in the window for Alex Warren tickets, so be keeping your ears perked up to hear Alex Warren's voice tell you to call us to win tickets to his show, and then you're a finalist for the KRBE suite. I don't know when. I'm just saying, you guys just keep your ears perked. Now, we are about to play Taylor Swift's Elizabeth Taylor. After that, you're going to hear what Kelsey told us happened since that phone call on Thursday where we called up Parker, the guy she hooked up with in Memphis, only to find out he's the groom, not just the groomsman. And then she felt terrible. She slept with a groom before his wedding. Hear the Roses update after Taylor Swift on KRBE.

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4: Okay, so last Thursday, we had Kelsey reach out to us about a girls' weekend in Nashville, where they met up at a bar, you know, ran into a bachelor party happening from Memphis. She hooks up with one of the groomsmen or the guys at the party, and she's thinking, okay, it's fine. Then later, she's thinking, wait, what if that guy had a girlfriend? I feel really guilty. And we set it up, you know, with the thought, like, I put it out there. Like, I set it up, like, in your thoughts, because I already had it in my thoughts. I get it. This is not a long-term relationship. This is not a marriage. Should she care? But she does, and we're going to help service that.
5: Because the guys around her, part of that bachelor party, were saying things.
4: In trouble.
5: Yeah, so I don't, she's like, and then saw hickeys on his neck, and they weren't from her.
4: Right. So then she's like, oh, my God. Either this guy is messing around with everybody, or he's got some girl at home, and I'm the bad girl. So for her own conscience, she just wanted to do roses. So we do it. And here's where I get Parker on the line. Kelsey's listening in.
6: Yeah. Yeah, easy. It's going to be me and Lauren.
4: What's Lauren?
6: L-A-U-R-E-N.
4: Yeah, what's Lauren's last name?
6: Lauren. It'll be. In a couple of weeks.
4: Oh, well, look at you guys. So you're getting married.
6: My fiance.
4: Oh.
6: Yeah.
4: But when's your big day?
6: 2 weeks from Saturday. She will be my wife.
4: Wow. Congratulations.
6: Yeah.
4: Parker, that's fantastic. Now, I do have to tell you something that's not so fantastic.
7: Hey, Parker, that is not Selena you're talking to. That's Rula from The Rula Show with Eric. I'm Eric, and we also have a friend of yours that you met a few weeks ago named Kelsey.
4: Listening on the line.
7: Go ahead, Kelsey.
8: So, wait, it was your party? Your bachelor party? You told me that you were just one of the groomsmen, but it was for you? You're disgusting. You're getting married to someone else in 2 weeks, and you slept with me 2 weeks ago.
6: Okay, so, yeah, but it was a bachelor party. That's what you do at your bachelor
4: party. No, you don't.
6: Sorry, it was all...
4: No, you don't.
8: God.
7: At my bachelor party, we had a sexy leg contest. I guess...
4: Sexy legs.
7: Wow.
4: Of your own legs.
7: Yeah, that's what it was.
4: Not your women's.
7: No.
4: Parker, for real.
6: Did you sleep with anybody at your bachelor party?
7: No. Was I supposed to? I didn't know that was in the rule. Was that allowed? Nobody told
6: me
7: that.
6: Yeah, that's the thing. It's your last, you know, your last weekend of freedom. That's what you're supposed to do.
4: Are you out of your mind?
7: Are you serious?
4: Parker.
8: Then why didn't you say that you were
6: nice.
8: The groom?
7: Yeah, why didn't you tell her?
6: Kelsey, I was nice. Was I not nice?
8: Why didn't you say that you're the groom?
6: I didn't want to make you nervous. I didn't want to make it weird.
4: That is disgusting.
7: No,
4: Parker,
7: you didn't want her to say no.
8: You're admitting it's wrong.
4: You're getting married in 2 weeks to the woman. You're like, yeah, she'll be my wife. Lauren will be my wife.
7: And you think it's normal? Can we talk to Lauren?
4: Are you crazy? Of course he's not going to say
6: sure,
4: yes to that.
6: She probably slept with some dude.
4: Oh, really? Really? Really? Well, you would have. You're going all the way. You're fine with that.
6: Yeah.
4: You are not real life. You are not real life, Parker.
7: Did she have her party the same
6: What's
7: weekend?
6: The issue?
7: Did you guys both have this?
6: Yeah.
7: Were you in that room together?
6: They were in the hotel across the street.
4: Hold on a second. Hold on a second. This is a lesson to everybody why you don't know who you're hooking up with at parties
7: and
4: weekends. So let me just reset. Can I just reset since you're on the phone? Might as well. You haven't hung up on me yet. Parker, you're getting married to a girl named Lauren in 2 weeks. And you slept with Kelsey 2 weeks ago at your bachelorette party. And you are assuming that your fiance, Lauren, slept with someone as well the same weekend in the same city. But you haven't talked about it.
6: Because it was her bachelorette party.
7: What the?
4: This is wild.
6: I think y'all are kind of confused about what bachelorette party.
7: So let me get this straight. Parker, did you talk to your fiance and say, okay, we're going to have our bachelorette party tonight. Good luck. Hope you get some, like, from someone else? Like, it's okay? Or did you just
6: protection.
7: Assume?
8: Oh, my God. You are out of your fucking mind. It makes me sick now that I had sex with you. I wish I could take out my vagina, bleach it, and put it back in.
7: Oh, my God.
6: Oh, mean.
4: Oh, my God. You guys are crazy.
7: So mean. You were honest
4: crazy.
7: With her. What are you guys doing in Memphis?
4: Oh, my God.
7: Is this a Memphis thing? You reckon to act like it's normal?
4: Oh, my God. You have a shook.
7: If it's no big deal, would you text your fiance's number to Kelsey and let her talk to her?
4: Yeah.
6: Let's not be crazy, you know? I don't need to talk to whoever Lauren might have hooked up with. And let's be honest, Lauren doesn't want to talk to you. And let's really be honest, we'll probably never talk or see each other or know each other ever again. I'm never going to talk to any of you ever again.
4: It's true.
6: This might not even be real. This could be a dream.
7: It's the weirdest dream ever.
4: I do kind of feel like I'm in another world in that Twilight Zone. Okay, listen, Parker, we're going to let you go. Thanks for picking up the phone.
6: Hey, you know what? For whatever it's, Kelsey, if you're there, you're pretty great in bed, you know?
7: What?
6: Yeah, it was pretty awesome. Like, oh, whoever you're with next is lucky dude. Lucky man.
4: Oh,
6: you got to move.
4: This is getting crazy.
7: Okay, we got that going for you, Kelsey.
8: She's
4: like, thanks for the endorsement. Okay, Parker's gone Parker, now. Thank you, gone. Parker. We are putting down his line. And Kelsey, I did not see that on my bingo card.
8: My best friend is still hanging out with his best friend because they got along really well. And so I bet I could get Lauren's number from him because I don't know if I buy this whole Lauren's cool with everything.
7: Well, here's my thing, Kelsey. If your best friend is still talking to his best friend, why didn't he ever tell her that they were there for his bachelor party and he's with the...
4: He's the bachelor.
7: He's married.
4: The bachelor.
7: Yeah, it doesn't make sense.
8: I don't know. It was only 2 weeks ago. We haven't talked that much. I didn't think he was the bachelor. I just thought he might have a girlfriend.
7: Man, that was crazy. So the good thing is on Friday, I told you, Rule, I don't know if I said it on air or not because it happened later in the show, like at 9. I think it was Kevin's Friday free-for-all.
4: Yeah.
7: That she got in touch with her, with Lauren.
4: Oh, my God. Well, let's get her on the phone and find out.
7: I want to find out.
4: Let's welcome Kelsey back to the Rule of Show with Eric and KRBE. Good morning, Kelsey.
8: Hi, good morning.
7: Kelsey, I've been thinking about this. When you told me Friday that you figured a way to get a hold of her,
4: yes.
7: I'm like, we got to get you on Monday. So what happened?
8: You guys are not going to believe this. So I have, the guy, his best friend would not give up her information. But I have my best friend because, I've got my girl squad. We went through and through his Instagram tag, she ended up tracking down Lauren.
4: Oh.
8: I DM'd her. We were talking and you guys, I feel like I'm living in an alternate universe. These people are not lying. She's totally cool with that.
7: Oh,
4: and, wow.
8: She kind of said, he told me how good you were. Are you going to be in Memphis anytime soon?
4: Wait,
8: and like,
7: to be with both of them or just like with him? Or
8: I don't know. I mean, she just was like, I want to meet you.
4: Okay.
7: And they're getting married in what, less than 2 weeks?
4: Like a week and a half now.
7: Oh,
8: yeah.
4: Wow. Wow.
7: How did you end it? Was it like a 2-minute call? What happened?
8: Nothing. I was like sort of like stunned into silence. I didn't know what to say. Besides no thank you. And then I was just like, yeah, no, okay, thanks. I just was like looking out for girl.
7: Oh my God.
8: Yeah.
4: I mean, look, this is obviously a lesson for anybody who goes out with their friends for a party weekend and meets somebody, hooks up. Like, you never knew who you're actually hooking up with.
7: That was Vegas's whole thing, remember?
4: Yeah, what happens in Vegas stays in Vegas.
7: They had different names. They were like, they had different names. They used at every
4: right
7: bar.
4: Different occupations, all that stuff. But
7: what about your best friend?
4: What a story.
7: Is your best friend, I mean, you don't want your best friend hanging out with these
4: well
7: people.
4: I mean, the other guy doesn't mean that's what his lifestyle is. It
7: what if they start liking each other and things get
4: that'd be awkward
7: deeper, then you have to be in a wedding with them.
8: I can't control what they're gonna do, but yeah, I can pretty much tell it's gonna fizzle out.
7: I hope so.
4: You know what, Kelsey, we haven't talked about this in a long time, but I know there's absolutely a percentage of our listening area that's all about that, because that's how we learned about the mulch and the white stones and the different neighborhoods.
7: It's funny, in my mind,
4: that are
7: though,
4: very
7: really,
4: active in that world.
7: I always felt like those people that are swingers and that would do that after you got married to spice it up. I never thought that they were swingers before.
4: Well, maybe they met through a
7: How naive am I?
4: Facebook group.
7: That's
4: take
7: your thing.
4: Partner,
7: go for it.
4: Do-si-do.
7: Wow.
4: Look at what we learned there. Never know who you're hooking up with. Okay,
7: yep.
4: Kelsey. Well, thanks for checking back in with us. I wish you great things and I hope you find somebody that doesn't do
7: six
4: that.
7: To one person. Good luck. Take care.
4: Take care, Kelsey.
8: Oh, thanks you guys.
4: Thank you. Bye.
8: Bye.
4: All right, so if you need roses in your life, that's Thursdays at 7 o'clock and 9 o'clock. 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Just send him a DM at producer Eric. Okay, coming up next, I talked about how Ella Langley swept it up last night at the Academy of Country Music Awards. But yesterday, Sam, was a huge anniversary of something that happened there in protest.
1: Oh.
4: In protest. And Rodeo Houston fans might remember this. 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I'm surprised other people haven't done it at other award shows. 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
9: Say, baby, how I look? 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Oh, you looking real good, Chin? I was like, yeah. She's like, you looking like Usher. I was like, oh, okay. And then she said, with diabetes. I was like, what?
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24: All right, we just finished letting you hear what happened on the Roses update. And Sam, I don't know if you noticed this on our text at 37530, because we do text of the week on Friday. But we might have to pick a couple of these. Like, what do you mean? Mulch and white stones. I just put that down and I spent a lot of money. Yeah. What do you mean?
25: Please explain. Yeah.
24: We just know from the people that listen to this show over the last 23 years that they've told us there are different signals. There will be signs. And those are

0: 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That's relief that adds up to more than $450 a year.
1: These came up. And if you are a 90s country fan, I know, Sam, this is like before your time.
2: Yeah.
1: But obviously, you know the 90s country artists. I mean, you'd be crazy not to know who George Strait is. You'd be crazy not to know who Reba is. Of course, Reba now is a coach on The Voice for some kids. Mm-hmm. You know, the Judds and Mark Chestnut and Clint Black and all these people. Okay, so Alan Jackson was supposed to sing Gone Country at the 1994 ACMs. And he was so mad that the Academy wanted him to perform with a backing track. He was like, no, I'm going to sing live. The YouTube video of the 94 ACMs might cross people's timelines today because it's the anniversary of his protest. He was so mad that they were going to force him to use a backing track. He was contractually obligated to perform. And it had to be the backing track that... To protest that, he went on stage with his guitar, and right behind him in the shot is his drummer, and he gave his drummer no drumsticks.
2: Oh.
1: He said, you will not play with drumsticks. You will not fake play the drums. And the drummer tossed the sticks and just air drummed.
2: Oh,
1: he just
2: air
1: drums the entire performance of Gone Country at the 1994 ACMs. It's hilarious. He was just flailing away. Playing the best pre-recorded song of his life.
2: I wonder why they wanted it pre-recorded.
1: I don't know. No, they wanted a backing track.
2: So just, or
1: he
2: I
1: could
2: mean,
1: do
2: sorry,
1: a live vocal over a backing track. Who knows?
2: That's weird.
1: 90s craziness. Yeah. I mean, look at how they changed the stages today at the Grammys from one insane set to another. I mean, when Sabrina Carpenter opened the Grammys and she had the airplane. Mm-hmm. Like the whole airplane.
2: How did they do that?
1: And then they quick switched to pyrotechnics and all this. I don't know. Maybe the 90s was so basic. They were like, listen, we cannot set up all of your band. And it's so basic. Even if you look at the YouTube video.
2: Right.
1: The 1994 performance of Gone Country by Alan Jackson was literally just four guys on a stage. There was nothing.
2: Right. So it doesn't make sense. I guess I don't know.
1: It's really funny. That was the anniversary of Alan Jackson's protest at the ACMs. You're not going to drum with any sticks. Which I didn't have a chance to mention SNL this weekend. Paul McCartney was the musical guest. Will Ferrell was the host because it was the season finale already.
2: Wow.
1: And it was pretty epic because Chad Smith, who is the drummer for the Red Hot Chili Peppers, looks exactly like Will Ferrell. So he came out first to do the monologue, and the whole skit was Will Ferrell. It was like, what are you doing? You kicked me to the side and you came out here to take over my monologue. And they had Paul McCartney ask a question from the stage, Sir Paul McCartney, which I feel like when Saturday Night Live has an iconic musical figure like that, you don't just give him the two spots. There are skits they did this weekend we could have done without. 100% they were dumb. Waste of space. You could have saved that for a third performance. The third performance technically was the credits when Will Ferrell came out to say, thanks to, you know, whoever came out, blah, blah, blah, Sir Paul McCartney and blah, blah, blah. And then Paul McCartney went back and he played a song and you're thinking, okay, Paul McCartney was one of the greatest songwriters of our generation, of all time.
2: Right.
1: Not just our generation, of all time. And he has done all these songs. He could have had the entire our audience do Hey Jude with him, or Yesterday, or Love Me Do, or Obla Di Obla Da, or whatever, right?
2: Yes.
1: He didn't pick he picked a hit, but he didn't pick like one like that, like to have everybody like in a ha ha. But you know, he did the credits song, so they cut him off halfway through because the credits rolled and finished, and they had to cut him off. But anyway, it was pretty iconic to get Sir Paul McCartney as the musical guest. Okay. And another thing I want to mention to our 9 o'clockers. Because this happened to me in the 6, and I mentioned it a couple times. And we got some texts. I even talked about my BetterHelp commercial. BetterHelp.
2: Because Rilla is still very flustered,
1: I need
2: stressed
1: some therapy
2: out.
1: Over this.
2: Right.
1: I got totally bamboozled and hustled at the Galveston Walmart on Saturday night. And I'm really bothered. I'm not as bothered as I was on Saturday into Sunday. But I'm bothered because I did not. The reason, listen, Sam, what do you know about me, girl?
2: I know. I get
1: why
2: you're
1: mad. I don't take anybody's
2: mad.
1: Crap.
2: Right, exactly.
1: And I can sniff out a hustler 100 yards away from me. But my back was turned. It was too chaotic and crazy. There were too many children around. There were ghosts in the Walmart.
2: I still think this lady and little ghost boy, it was a ghost boy. He wasn't real.
1: You gave your
2: little squishies to a ghost boy.
1: Okay, so for parents, if you know, you know. There is a viral, there's always something viral people freak out for and their kids want it and they stand in line for hours.

0: to get it. Okay. Right now, the item of the moment is Nido's Nice Cubes. It's a super solid squish. It's just one square. It's a square of squishy stuff. It's right. just a squish. That's all it is. There's a million kinds out there, but this, and the Nido brand has been around forever. I bought all kinds of Nido items for my kids in the past, like the sugar cube and the fruit and blah, blah, blah, blah, blah. But right now, this Nice Cube is it. I mean, people have been sitting in line for hours to get just one or two of them. So I'm at Walmart in the toy aisle. It's 10:30 at night. Whatever time it was, my husband is there, our kids are there, my kid's friend is there, and we're just in the Lego aisle, and this guy, I walk up to this pallet of stuff that's just all kind of mishmashed, and this guy is walking off with a whole bunch of stuff, and his wife, I think, made some kind of motion to him, because I was coming up, like, leave some for her.
1: Yeah.
0: He goes, there's another box. There were only two of these Nido Nice Cubes left in the box. Two Nido Nice Cubes. I go, oh, that's interesting. Oh, I think it's my friend's been waiting in line for. And I've got like six kids. I mean, I need more than this. And the Walmart employee, Houston, told me, well, here it is. Just open it up. The Walmart employee let me take the entire box. I had 12. So then this little boy was eyeballing me with his giant eyeballs when I was coming down the lane away from the pallet, because this Nido brand is very neon and aesthetic.
1: Yeah.
0: Aesthetically pleasing to the eyes.
1: Absolutely.
0: And he's Catchy. Like, I go, honey, did you want one of these? He goes, yes, please. Mm. And I said, okay, I'll give you one. And then I go, and he goes, you think I can get one for my brother or whatever he asked for, his sister?
1: Right.
0: I said, sure. What color do you want? And so I gave him two, and he was so happy. It's like I was Santa Claus. It's like he just met Santa Claus in the Walmart. I felt so good about that. And so then I tell my husband, call the girls over. I want them to see this. And I texted this to my friend. All I know is we're waiting in line for her kids. I go, is this what you've been going crazy for? But it was like 10:45 at night, 10:30. I don't know the time. And she was asleep, or she's a mom of four kids.
1: Right.
0: She didn't get right back to me.
1: With the baby. Mm-hmm.
0: So I wasn't 100% sure. But just to be safe, I was like, okay, I'm going to get these. I'm going to get all of them. All right. Well, guess what? Some woman, my husband tells me in Greek, this lady's about to come up behind you. She comes up to me like a crystal meth crackhead. I'm not kidding you. Like crazy eyes. And she's all on top of me like, you can't have more than that. You can't have more than five. You can't have more than five. That's a corporate policy. You can't buy more than five. And she's all in my face.
1: Yeah.
0: Now, I'm so like perplexed because I'm not sure if this is the thing. I'm not sure how many I actually should take. Is it wrong? Am I hoarding these? I had a lot of questions about myself at that moment. You know what I mean?
1: Right, because you personally don't even want these. You're getting these
0: for
1: somebody else.
0: Well, my kids wanted them, so that's four right there, plus my niece is five.
1: Right.
0: And then my kid has four. My friend has four kids. That's nine.
1: Yeah.
0: And so I was like, okay, I'm gonna take them. And so then, anyway, she's all up in my face, and she didn't take them from me. That's what makes me mad. I actually was, like, buying her bull crap. And I was like, I guess, I mean, I'm going to keep six. And if they stop, because I said, well, then first I said, okay, but if they stop me, then you can follow me to the register and take the rest that they stopped me from buying. But she was just so in my face. Because I said that, okay, I said, fine, follow me to the register and you can, they'll stop me from buying five.
1: Right.
0: More than five. And she just was so bananas crazy, and the more people were building that I gave them to her. And all my kids and my husband were like, I cannot believe you just did it. You just got hustled. She lied to you. She lied to you. She lied to you. And then the Walmart guy was like, yeah, she totally hustled you. We don't have a max.
1: Yeah, but she was so aggressive. You just wanted to de-escalate the
0: situation.
1: I feel like, yeah, I would have given them two.
0: If she did not actually have kids that she wants to give those to, because those, I looked them online, one on Amazon is $44.
1: That's insane.
0: $45.
1: That's insane.
0: If she's selling them, I hope she has explosive diarrhea until Christmas for hustling me like that out of those needles. Oh, then my friend responded when she woke up. She goes, oh my God, tell me you bought them. I go, I did have them, but then I got hustled by this crazy lady at Walmart. I think she was on crystal meth.
1: Right, and like, it's still haunting you.
0: It's my own personal opinion to say that she was on crystal meth. I don't know if she was or not, but who acts like that? Craziness. All right, thanks for listening to my story. If Nido would like to reach out, hey, I'd like to collaborate with you at Radio Rula on Instagram.
1: You need some more.
0: I need a Nice Cube because I gave mine away. And
1: right.
0: I don't have any.
1: Nice
0: now.
1: Lady, not on crack.
0: Seriously. Come on. All right, Sam's on till 12. Maybe she has some stories of some run-ins with crazy people who want viral toys.
1: No, not that I know of. Mine's pretty mild. It's Monday.
0: Your kids just want Hot Wheels.
1: Yeah, we're all a little sleepy, so at least we'll kick off that hour of nonstop hit music. Maybe we'll have more Alex Warren tickets. Maybe it'll be later on today. Who knows? You got to hang out.
0: Hold on a second. Let me get this person's name.
1: Mm-hmm.
0: Hi, what's your first name? Can you hear my voice? It's Rula.
2: Yeah, this is Tiffany.
0: Tiffany, you're winning the Alex Warren tickets. Woo! Sam just talked about it. You heard his voice, right?
2: Are you kidding me?
0: You're
2: I've been trying to get tickets forever with your radio station. My kids are going to be crazy happy when I go home tonight.
0: Okay, hang on the line. You're the winner. You got the tickets for the May 27 show. Awesome. Now you're a finalist for the 4 tickets in the private KRBE suite. That's how it works, guys. Be listening for Alex Warren again, maybe again during Sam's show. Who knows? We'll be back at 6 o'clock Tuesday morning on The Rula Show with Eric and 104.1 KRBE.
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1: Hey, it's the Rula Show with Eric, 7 o'clock and 9 o'clock Tuesday morning. Somebody's looking for revenge, and that could be you. 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

0: it's Sam on 104.1 at KRBE. What you doing during this hour of nonstop hit music?
1: Well, I was driving from running to the grocery store and tried to call you. Couldn't get you. Went grocery shopping, came back home, and tried you again.
0: Well, thank you for being so persistent. I love that. If you missed anything from The Ruler Show with Eric, because I'm sure you're calling about confrontation, you can always leave a message on our listener line. We check that every single day. 713-278-VENT, okay? Thanks for hanging.
1: Yeah. All right. Have a good one.

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1: You're probably looking for fun things to do with you and your family. 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I could be

cute as rain boots are, let's be real. Trying to walk around those, you can't walk in rubber boots. I'm looking at you, Hunter boots, unless you got the low anklet ones. 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Well, Houston, get ready for the rain. 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Maybe I'll just wear my umbrella and flip-flops. We can dry those toes off. It's scary. You and I.

Unpredictable Texas weather calls for guaranteed energy savings with TXU Energy Ultimate Season Pass. 50% off energy charges during peak winter and summer, plus even more months of automatic savings. That's relief that adds up to more than $450 a year.

How many cups of coffee can I have? Can we nap yet? Do we get recess? What's going on? It's Sam hanging out with you here on 104.1 KRBE. But according to a recent survey, Monday morning is the most productive day of the week. I think that's a lie. Who made that up?

0: Ryan Tedder with One Republic, and this is our new song, Need Your Love. It's your music plus.
1: Here's One Republic's Ryan Tedder on his must-have carry-on items when he's traveling.
0: Must-haves. I travel, I don't know, I was probably in 30 countries this year or last year. Carry-on. Everyone's like, oh, socks and underwear. Obviously socks and underwear, but you can buy that anywhere, so that's crazy. Travel with stuff you can't get outside of the U.S. Like, every singer's worst nightmare is heartburn or acid reflux, so I have, like, the really nice-tasting gummy Tums that taste like candy. I always have Tums on me and Pepcid, a sleep mask, any pharmaceuticals that are, like, prescription that you need. So for me, it's like, if I need steroids, I have to travel with them in case I don't want to cancel a show and I'm, like, almost able to sing but not quite. That's when you, unfortunately, might need a steroid. Sometimes you need sleeping pills, but you have to be careful with all that stuff and just, like, chill. I like to use over-the-counter Walgreens generic stuff if I need to sleep, like melatonin and, you know, the safe, non-toxic stuff. And then headphones, for sure, and then backup headphones, and then chargers. Those are the absolute musts.

0: 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Need Your Love. 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

last week, the NFL 2026 schedule was out. And I was thinking, okay, if you're obsessed with Taylor Swift, is Kansas City going to play the Houston Texans? 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But maybe it could happen. But I don't think you're going to see Taylor Swift at any Texan game. Sorry, y'all. It's Garby.

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0: There's Revenge that happens on Tuesdays on The Gorilla Show with Eric. And then there's Roses, which happens on Thursday at 7 a.m. And sometimes we even ask, how'd you catch your cheater? Well, this is more of a revenge cheater. A baker set fire to a birthday cake. When the customer found out that her boyfriend was cheating, she called the baker and asked to destroy it. Now, this cake was massive. A custom cake, big enough for 75 people, cost about $600. And the woman that got cheated on called the baker and said, I know it's too late to cancel. I'm not even picking up the cake, but for an extra $100 and a video, will you smash the cake? And the baker was all about it. She's like, yep, don't worry about it. She didn't just demolish this cake. She actually filmed herself setting the cake on fire and then yelling at the guy that cheated. Wow. Now, if that's not a revenge and a cheater and we didn't roses, I mean, everything is in this. Insane. I just would have been like, can you at least put one slice of the cake aside so I could eat it?
1: Convincing your neighbors not to rat you out to the HOA for having five dogs, an illegal shed, and backyard chickens? Not easy.
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I get it. 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It's KRBE.

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We got FIFA, we got basketball, we got baseball, we got concert, but that also means lots of traffic. 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Hot.

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See what national day is it? It is Monday, May 18th, and today is National No Dirty Dishes Day. And you could take this two ways. You could take it as like, okay, we're not eating at home today, so we don't have any dirty dishes. Or maybe that means you have to clean up and actually do dishes. Man, some people, they won't even go to bed if there's dishes in the sink. I'm like, you know what? If it's not dishwasher safe, we're not buying these dishes. So up to you, friend. You doing dishes today or just eating out?

What's up? DJ Noel hanging out with you in for Audrey Rose on your Monday, May 18th, 2026. The time right now is 12:01 p.m. If you're having lunch, bon appetit. KRBE, here we go.

Monday vibes here in H-Town, and it looks like it's going to be a really rainy week here in Houston, so just have those umbrellas ready. And yeah, you gotta love Houston, right? It's KRVE, Choosing Texas, LA Langley on your radio now.

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0: Hi, who is this?
1: Tiffany.
0: Tiffany, everything good with you on your Monday?
1: Yeah, I am.
0: All righty, how can I help you? What's up?
1: Oh, I was just calling in for the Alex Warren giveaway.
0: Congratulations, you are my winner.
1: Awesome.
0: You got yourself a pair of tickets to go see Alex Warren. He's going to be here May 27th, which is just a couple of weeks away at the Toyota Center. You and a plus one are there. And also, I'm going to put you in the running to upgrade to watch the show from the exclusive KRBE suite, okay?
1: Awesome. Thank you so much.
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Hey, it's Rula Show with Eric, 7 o'clock and 9 o'clock Tuesday morning. Somebody's looking for revenge, and that could be you. Did somebody mess with you, and you were wronged by them, but you made it right? 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

0: It's 104.1 KRBE. What's up, DJ Noel? Hanging out with you in for Audrey Rose on your Monday. Want to give a very special shout out to all the graduates, class of 2026. My people out there at the University of Houston, UHD, Rice. My people out there at Texas Southern. Also, anybody that's graduating in any level, elementary school, middle school, high school, congratulations to the class of 2026. It's KRBE. Good afternoon.
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33: 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It's Audrey Rose from Kevin and Audrey, and I'm so happy that you're here. More importantly, though, I think you're here just in time to laugh at some of our terrible jokes. You know, every day we love to do car line comedy, making you laugh, put a smile on your face. It kicks off at 3:15. 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

Kevin Quinn and Audrey Rose present to you The Last Laugh. That's right. It's going to be happening May 30th at Typhoon Texas. You want tickets for that? Well, all you got to do is participate in Carline Comedy today around 3:15 for your chance to win here on KRBE.

It's 104.1 KRBE. Our Houston Astros at least won the series against the Rangers. I'll take it. Why not? The injured list is not looking well, but, I mean, hey, we beat the Rangers, so it's all good. It's KRBE.

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That's relief that adds up to more than $450 a year.

for Audrey Rose on your Monday. Can you believe it that this upcoming weekend is Memorial Day weekend already? Like, where is time going? I felt like yesterday was barely like January or February, and right now we're pretty much getting ready to kick off the summer. It's KRBE Stateside on your radio now.

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0: The shows this year are going to be crazy. What they can expect is for me to go 110% every single night and sing my ass off to a point where it doesn't even make sense. And every night, I literally feel like I'm going to collapse at the end of every show. I go all out like it's the last show I'm ever going to do, because you never know.

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0: 4.1 KRBE, what is up? DJ Noel hanging out with you in for Audrey Rose on your Monday, as well as streaming free over at KRBE.com and also over on our free KRBE app. So Kevin Quinn and Audrey Rose present to you The Last Laugh. That's right, it's going to be happening next Saturday, May 30th at Typhoon Texas. That's right. Do you want to win tickets for that? You have to participate in Carline Comedy today around 3:15 here on KRBE.
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0: 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Yeah, I don't know what it is, but maybe it's the gloomy weather outside. I don't know, but you got us locked in here on KRBE. You know we got the best music for you.
1: They say the holy water's watered down, and this town's lost its faith. Our colors will fade eventually, so if our time is running out, day after day, we'll make the mundane a masterpiece. Oh my, my, oh my, my love, I take one look at you, you're taking me out.

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2: 정의와 좋아하는 랜덤 게임. 랜덤.

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It's a Rula Show with Eric. 7:20 Tuesday morning. Here's the debate. You thought you were going to be an empty nester. Your child graduates college and comes back home before they get a full-time job. Do you charge your own

104.1 KRBE, DJ Noel signing off. Thank you so much for hanging out with me on your Monday menu way for Kevin Quint. That's right. He's been taking care of you all the way until 7 o'clock. I was in for Audrey Rose. But coming up next, the Daily Debate, also Carline Comedy, and a lot more here on 104.1 KRBE. Happy Monday. Let's go.

0: It's KRBE. I'm Kevin, and hey, welcome to Monday. We are back at it. Audrey Rose is not in the studio today. I know you're like, Kev, I'm not used to hearing you alone. Well, that's what's happening today. We are getting into it, though. We've got the Carline Comedy segment coming up in just a few minutes where we are giving you access to Kevin and Audrey's last laugh with the joke of the day. If you bring your best joke, you have a chance to win 4 tickets to our big end of the school year, beginning of the summer comedy show and kickoff celebration. It's going on at Typhoon, Texas on May 30th, which is inside of 2 weeks away, and we cannot wait. It is Audrey and I's big love letter to you, the Kevin and Audrey family. Cannot wait to celebrate with you, and we are getting ready to do that in just a few minutes. Your jokes, as well as the Daily Debate and more, we're celebrating next on 104.1 KRBE. Let's get into it.
1: Hi, good afternoon from the Bell Furniture, Unbeatable Prices Traffic Desk. I-45 North Freeway, southbound at Ritchie. A crash was cleared. Things are struggling to unwind from FM 1960. 59 Southwest Freeway, northbound at FM 527. A wreck is out of the way. There's still some stop and go from Shepherd. Katy Freeway eastbound between Heights and I-45. This road work is blocking alternating lanes. The ramps are affected as well. You are slow for an extra 5 minutes. I'm Becca Parker with your KRBE traffic check.
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3: 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I got the jokes today. You ready? What do you call a sheep covered in chocolate? 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Of course, you call it a candy bar. A candy bar. What kind of haircuts do pirates get? Pirates get crew cuts. They be getting crew cuts. That's the only kind of cut for a pirate, a crew cut. How do you make an egg giggle? If you want to make an egg giggle, you got to tell it a funny yolk. Where do ghost parents drop their babies off in the morning? If you're a ghost parent, you take your baby to the day scare center. The day scare center. Yeah. The perfect place to take your baby. 833-390-5723.

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1: Funny, like I'm a clown. I amuse you. I make you laugh.
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4: Hey, Vanessa.
3: Hey, Vanessa, what's your joke?
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3: Of course, he kept a log. 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
5: This is Kimberly.
3: Hey, Kimberly, what's your joke today?
5: Why can't DJ swim?
3: Why can't DJs swim? This definitely applies to Audrey. Tell us.
5: Because they sink.
3: They sink.
5: Sink. Yes.
3: I love it. Thanks for calling. It's Kevin and Audrey. Give us your name. Give us your joke.
6: Hi, my name is Yasmin.
3: Hey, Yasmin, what's your joke?
6: How do trees use the internet?
3: How do trees use the internet? They log on.
6: They log in.
3: Oh, they log in. I got it. Thanks so much. It's Kevin and Audrey. Give us your name. Give us your joke.
7: Happy Monday. It's Paul.
3: Paul, what's your joke, my friend?
7: What do you call a dentist that doesn't like teeth?
3: What do you call a dentist that doesn't like teeth?
7: T.
3: What?
7: Dennis.
3: A dentist. Hey, Dennis. How you doing?
7: Yep.
3: Thanks, Paul. Oh, all right, buddy. Bye-bye. It's KRBE. Give us your name. Give us your joke.
8: John.
3: John, what's your joke, buddy?
8: What do you call a cult that's hard to get into?
3: What do you call a cult that's hard to get into?
8: Difficult.
3: Difficult. Yeah. They're the toughest. Toughest to join. Thanks, John.
8: Have a good one, guys.
3: You too. It's KRBE Carline Comedy. Give us your name and give us your joke.
9: Hi, it's Michelle.
3: Michelle, what's your joke?
9: What do you call a man who stops digging?
3: What do you call a man who stops digging?
9: Doug!
3: Doug! I love it, Michelle! You won the joke of the day. We're going to give you 4 tickets to Kevin and Audrey's Last Laugh. Michelle, you're our winner!
9: Thank you.
3: Thank you, Michelle. Congratulations. It's going down in Typhoon, Texas, May 30th. A huge end of the school year, beginning of the summer party and comedy show. And you're there with the whole crew.
9: Thank you so much. Thank you.
10: 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Maybe tricking its head on girls.

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0: Hi, good afternoon from the Bell Furniture Unbeatable Prices Traffic Desk. 59 Southwest Freeway, northbound at the West Park Tollway. This crash is across three left lanes. You've got at least a 10-minute slowdown from Hillcroft. 59 Southwest Freeway, northbound at FM 527. That wreck is out of the way. Things are still a bit slow from Shepherd. I-45 North Freeway, southbound at FM 1960. A crash was cleared. There's still some stop and go from Cypresswood. I'm Becca Parker with your KRBE traffic check.
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0: I'm so glad that you rigged a radio just so you could listen to the show and win. You're going to see Alex Warren, Dana.
1: Oh, my daughter's going to be so excited.
0: Here's the deal, Dana. Not only do you have tickets to see Alex Warren coming up May 27th, 9 days away, Toyota Center, you're in the running to upgrade that to 4 tickets to the VIP KRBE suite, which is huge.
1: Thank you.
0: Yeah, the best way to see this concert is definitely hanging out in the KRBE suite. We want to put you and your friends there. So good luck. I hope you get that upgrade. And thank you for listening to KRBE, Dana.
1: Thank you so much.

0: things that I've got.
1: I have a hard time picking between professional famous actor or neurosurgeon. It's KRBE. I'm Kevin Quinn. All right, if you could pivot right now in your career and choose any other profession to be an instant expert in, I mean, you wouldn't have to go to school, you wouldn't have to train, you could snap your fingers and be an expert in any other career or job, what would you choose? 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It's Monday, you're in your job, maybe you love your job, but you're tired of it. Maybe you hate your job and you wish you could do something else. If you could pick any other career, what would it be? I have a hard time. I always wanted as a kid to grow up and be a famous actor. 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Because I could, you know, I know it's a high-stress situation, but it's also a very lucrative career. What would you pick? I'm thinking neurosurgeon is what I would choose. 833-390-5723. Snap your fingers, choose any other career, and you

eventually. So if our time is running out, day after day, we'll make the mundane a masterpiece. Oh my, my, oh my, my love, I take one look at you, you're taking me

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1: Oh my God! Are you there?
0: Yeah. That's the reaction you'll have if you win. For just a

Hey, it's the Rula Show with Eric, 7 o'clock and 9 o'clock Tuesday morning. Somebody's looking for revenge, and that could be you. Did somebody mess with you, and you were wronged by them, but you made it right? Come to our show and tell us all about it on 104.1 KRBE.

It's KRBE. I don't want to be alarmist or anything, but to add to the list of stuff we should be concerned about, Ebola, hantavirus, oil shortages, El Nino-induced freak weather. What's missing? Bees! We got to talk about bees. Give me 6 minutes.

0: say?
1: It's KRBE. I'm Kevin Quinn, doing the show solo today because Audrey Rose is out. Does anybody else wake up each morning with a feeling of existential dread so thick you could cut it with a knife, or is it just me? I mean, we got Ebola in the news today, hantavirus on cruise ships, oil shortages everywhere, El Nino-induced freak weather. What's missing? The headlines about bees swarming early due to record heat waves. And this is bad because the early start to the swarm season is following the largest honeybee die-off in recorded U.S. history. Beekeepers are reporting losing more than 60% of colonies last year, and that's hitting the agriculture section hard. I mean, bees are essential for human survival, which we all know about, because bees keep our agriculture going. Without bees, we don't survive as a species. And bees waking up early is not a good thing. I know it. I could

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1: This new album, we are exploring emotion. Since COVID, a lot of the OneRepublic songs that have connected around the world, like I Ain't Worried, Rescue Me, Sunshine, us and David Guetta last year with I Don't Want to Wait, they've all been very high-tempo, energetic, dopamine, you know, shotguns, basically. Since COVID, we kind of flipped to just feel-good music. Honestly, we were bummed out like everybody else. It was a depressing time. It was a dark time. So from, call it 2022 or 23, until the last 3 years, mostly what we've put out is, honestly, feel-good music. We've been touring in the summers in Europe and all around the world and keeping it up-tempo. And I've been longing for stuff that feels more emotionally resonant, if that makes sense. I feel like we have enough songs. We made enough spin class playlists and, you know, jogging playlists for a minute, and it's time to tap back into some deeper emotion.

0: That was One Republic. Need your love. It's your music plus.
1: Daily debate today. We're talking about dream jobs. If you could snap your finger and instantly change careers and be an expert in any other job or career, what would that be? Basically, I'm asking you about your dream job. What would it be? You could step right into it, change careers. For me, I think it would be neurosurgeon. Only because I love the money and the prestige that comes with being a neurosurgeon, right? I mean, they make a lot of money. Everybody thinks neurosurgeons are like the bee's knees. What would you do if you could snap your fingers and be anything? Tell me.

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1: Got it. And what is it that you do right now full-time as your main job?
2: Something completely opposite. I actually donated bone marrow to a lady, and now I work for that organization that I joined before I became a donor.
1: Got it. So you're in an office position for a traditional Western medicine company.
2: Yes, we can go with that.
1: Okay, I got it. Wow, I love your answer, though. You're passionate about something and you want to pursue it. I say go for it.
2: I'm going for it!
3: 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Highway 90 westbound at Miller Road, there is construction in the left lane. It's got you slow for an extra few minutes. 610 North Loop eastbound at North Main, a stalled semi was just cleared away. There's still a 10-minute slowdown from TC Jester. I-45 southbound at Dallas Street, a quick problem is out of the way. Things are struggling to unwind from I-10. I'm Becca Parker with your KRBE traffic check.
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I know we're all entitled to 15 minutes of internet fame, but this is not how I want to get mine. It's KRBE. I'm Kevin Quinn. A young couple in Taiwan actually had their whole lives ruined when they went on a nice little walk in a national park and decided to get a little frisky on a picnic table. That picnic table just happened to be right in front of a live streaming camera that was showing all of nature's glory and the glory of their private moment. Caught on video for the internet. And the police say it's a crime of indecency. Now their lives are ruined, and they're a meme for life.

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I am so pumped up about this because it's coming right up in just a couple of weekends. It's KRVE. I'm Kevin Quinn. Our end of the school year comedy show and summer kickoff event happening in Typhoon, Texas. Kevin and Audrey's Last Laugh. We got major comedians from the Houston area going to be there. Shinadu's going to be there. Rambo Too Funny's going to be there. A bunch of other great comedians are going to be there, including Kevin and Audrey. We've got a bunch of exciting stuff planned, and we want you there as well. In fact, if you go to KRVE.com right now, you can get massive discounts on 4 tickets to see this event and a whole day of fun at Typhoon, Texas. Saturday, May 30th. Hang out with your KRVE friends and let's have some fun together with Kevin and Audrey's Last Laugh at Typhoon, Texas.

0: 104.1 KRBE. It's hard to believe that we are just a week away from Memorial Day. 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
1: Hi, good afternoon from the Bell Furniture Unbeatable Prices Traffic Desk. 59 Southwest Freeway, southbound at Fountain View. There is a wreck in two right lanes. It'll slow you down about 20 minutes from Shepherd. On the Hardy Toll Road, southbound at Little York, a stalled car blocks the left lane. Gulf Bank is where you get slow. I-45 North Freeway, northbound at Cross Timbers, a stalled vehicle is blocking the right lane. Your stop and go from Patton. I'm Becca Parker with your KRBE traffic check.
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0: If you could snap your fingers and change careers to do anything, what would you do? It's our daily debate, 833-390-5723. You could also join our discussion on Facebook, on Instagram, and by texting to 37530. Got people joining our text line. Sharon says, anesthesiologist. It's a high-paying medical specialty with serious responsibility. Yeah, the anesthesiologist that put me out before I did my surgery for my shoulder was amazing. And I'm sure that guy did super well, drove a Porsche to my surgery because I arrived the same time he did. Air traffic controller. That takes a lot of concentration. I bet they make a lot of money, but I also hear that's a high-stress job. David says, I would love to be an orthodontist. Okay. Anything in the dental profession seems like it could be a cool career. What would you love to be? Carl says, sommelier. I love wine. I do too, Carl. I'm with you. 833-390-5723. You snap your finger, you're an instant expert at any other career, and you could instantly change jobs. What would you do? We're fantasizing with today's daily debate about dream jobs.
1: They say the holy water's watered down, and this town's lost its faith. Our colors will fade eventually, so if our time is running out, day after day, we'll make the mundane a masterpiece. Oh my, oh my love, I take one look at you, you're taking me

It's KRBE. I'm Kevin Quinn doing the show solo today because Audrey's out, which means I'm bringing you all the headlines that we need to keep track of in what's clogging our feed. Mariah Carey, we got some tea about her. She's being sued by a member of her own family. And we've also got a headline involving Sheila Jackson Lee, the late congresswoman, a big time honor for her involving the airport and, also Shakira.

0: you don't have to.
1: What's clogging our feed with Kevin and Audrey?
2: Mariah Carey is on the outs with her sister. Actually, there's a $1.25 million lawsuit against Mariah going down because Mariah slammed her sister in her memoir, The Meaning of Mariah Carey. Detailed accounts alleging abuse by her older sister, Allison. And Allison doesn't like it. So she's suing her little sis, citing emotional distress caused by public humiliation in the memoir. Wow, this tea is hot. Mariah describes Allison as deeply wounded and alleges instances of physical harm, neglect, and emotional manipulation. In the book, Mariah claims that her sister Allison burned her with some hot tea. That is hot tea. Exposed her to inappropriate situations, drugged her, and even gave her cocaine. Allison Carey is representing herself in the lawsuit against Mariah. Who do you think is going to win? I mean, the best defense against libel is the truth. Terminal E at Bush Intercontinental Airport.

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1: She was not guilty of those tax evasion charges. That's what's clogging our feed.
2: Hi, good afternoon from the Bell Furniture, Unbeta Bell Prices Traffic Desk. Katy Freeway westbound at Derry Ashford. This crash is across three left lanes. You've got a solid 35-minute slowdown from Chimney Rock. On the Hardy Toll Road southbound at Little York, a stalled vehicle was just cleared away. There's still a bit of a slowdown from Gulf Bank. I-10 East Freeway eastbound at Cedar. A crash takes out two left lanes. You're backed up from Del Dale. I'm Becca Parker with your KRBE traffic check.
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Tomorrow, the Ruler Show with Eric featuring Special K and Sam. They've got revenge. Someone's looking for revenge. Did somebody mess with you? Maybe they wronged you and you made it right. They want to hear all about it. 7 a.m. and 9 a.m. tomorrow. It's going to be a great new edition of your story of revenge. I can't wait for it. It's one of my favorite segments that they do on the Ruler Show with Eric. It's Caribbean.

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Daily debate today, if you could snap your fingers and instantly become any other career or job, what would you choose? Anwar says televangelist. Mallory says chef. I've always wanted to own my own Michelin star James Beard award-winning restaurant. Misty says professional napper. And Misty, I love the way you think. How about Angela says arguing with people. Barbara says whatever position pays me the most. Crystal says meteorologist. I've always thought the weather is fascinating. Sonia, network engineer. Leslie, professional lottery winner. Carl wants to be the president of the United States. And Mehreen says travel advisor. Nobody, by the way, has said they want to be a radio host like me. Final word coming in next.

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2: 833-390-5723, our daily debate. If you could snap your finger and be an expert at any career or any job, what job would you pick? I want to hear from you right now. We'll go with line five. What is the career you're going with?
3: Ooh, I think that would be become a marine biologist.
2: Did you grow up as a kid wanting to be a marine biologist? Like you went to the aquarium and stuff and like just loved fish?
3: Yes, I did.
2: Yeah, yeah. What is it about being a marine biologist that just totally makes you excited?
3: Oh, there's a lot to discover, a lot to do, a lot to save, a lot to rehab. There's just so much to do. So, yeah.
2: You know what I
3: think? Love to be in the water.
2: You know what I think is exciting about marine biology is like over 70 or 80% of our planet is water, and we know so little about the creatures that live in the ocean that, like, if you become a marine biologist, it's probably really tough to get bored because there is so much undiscovered.
3: There is a ton to discover.
2: Yeah, I mean, you know, just, and some of the smartest creatures that we've ever met outside of humans, like dolphins are smarter than people. Octopuses are probably just as smart as human beings are, from what I've heard, right?
3: Oh, they're so curious. Oh, yeah, definitely. They are the best. They're cute to play with. Just incredible. Incredible to see what more we can do.
4: Hi, good afternoon from the Bell Furniture Unbeatable Prices Traffic Desk. Highway 225 westbound at Burl. There is a wreck in two left lanes. It'll cost you about 15 minutes from the East Boulevard. I-45 southbound at Memorial Drive. There's a wreck in the left lane. I-10 is where you get slow. Katy Freeway westbound at Derry Ashford. A crash was cleared. There's still a 10-minute backup from Chimney Rock. I'm Becca Parker with your KRBE traffic check.
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Okay, so it was a little overcast, a little bleary today, but overall, the weather wasn't so bad here in Houston. It's 104.1 KRBE. The expectation is that that's not going to hold as of tomorrow and for the rest of the week. Weather impact alert has been issued in Houston for storms tomorrow night and into Wednesday morning. And, yeah, we could see a lot of rain and potential flooding into the week ahead. Yikes. Yeah. Strap yourselves in. Get ready for it. Houston weather is about to get interesting. It's KRBE.

Everybody's been calling for access to Alex. I know what you're talking about. You're talking about getting in to see Alex Warren all this week. When you hear Alex Warren invite you to call in between 9 a.m. and 5 p.m., all you need to do is pick up your phone and dial us up at 833-390-5723. 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I love that we're able to do this for you. 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We make the magic happen. 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

fans are super pumped that the boat is back in the water. Harry Styles is now kicking off his Together Together tour. Zoe Kravitz, who he's been linked with, was there for opening night just a day or so ago. And

104.1 KRBE. I'm Kevin Quinn. Get ready to wrap up the show. I got to say, my highlight of the show was hanging out with you this entire time. And thank you for making it very easy for me to do the show solo. Audrey Rose attending to some personal things, and she'll be back tomorrow, I'm hoping, fingers crossed, so we could do the show together. We have more tickets to Kevin and Audrey's Last Laugh with the joke of the day on Carline Comedy. Of course, our Last Laugh is the end of the school year, beginning of the summer kickoff comedy show and party at Typhoon, Texas in Katy, May 30th. And we want you to be there. We are crowning the king or queen of the Carline, and we are hearing your jokes. We are bringing in the biggest comedians in Houston to tell their jokes and make you laugh. We are going to be hanging out in the water, hanging out in the fun and sun all day long. And it is just going to be a day full of laughter and joy with the KRBE, Kevin and Audrey family. If you want tickets to this thing and you don't want to wait, grab them now. KRBE.com has a massive discount, $104 for four tickets and an entire day of fun. So grab them now before they sell out. And we'll see you tomorrow. It's 104.1.

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1: Welcome to Monday night. I feel like the weekends are just flying by, but hey, we got a long weekend to look forward to, so there is that. On the show, going to get you in to see A$AP Rocky. He will be here next month. That is coming up in about an hour with the top 8 at 8.